Kia ora, Settle. This is me on Magic Radio with the best variety from the 80s to now. Hope your weekend was good. It was beautiful weather, wasn't it? In fact, pretty much all the way through September has been absolutely amazing, hasn't it? Warm, dry and sunny. And yesterday especially just so bright with that lovely sunshine. The only problem is with that sunshine is that it does highlight the dust in your house. And so I started hoovering around, and then, you know, when you make a start on something like that and you start pulling things out, and then you end up doing a deeper clean than maybe you'd initially thought, but a bit of a spring clean as we head into autumn. Here's Five on Magic Radio. Keep on moving. Whoa.

It's Roxette. Listen to your heart on Magic Radio into the early hours of Monday morning. We're getting into a new week. How's it going? It's Paul Hayes playing the best variety from the 80s to now. 28th of September today. Still September. Not for long, though. And Naomi Watts celebrating her birthday today. Also, Hilary Duff's birthday. And Van Morrison back live at his five-night residency he's been doing at British Airways Arc at Olympia. That continues tonight. And Michael Ball

0: is Love Shack on Magic Radio. Welcome along, night shifters, or maybe you're just up late from the weekend, whatever you're doing. If you're out and about somewhere, if you're at home, if you're working through the night, good to be with you today. It's Paul Hayes on Magic Radio through the night, and maybe it was payday weekend. So if you want to get someone an early Christmas present, then you could get them tickets for one of our London Palladium shows. You could be joining Gok, Harriet and Gabby for the Magic of Christmas featuring Texas, Natalie Imbruglia and Heather Small, or you could be seeing Alfie Beau, Marisha Wallace, Zoe Burkett and loads more for Magic Radio's West End Christmas. 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Looking forward to seeing you. And I've got Sabrina Carpenter coming up, Phil Collins on the way, the one with the big drum solo, and Take That with Lulu.
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Late night Sunday and into the early hours of Monday morning. How's it going? It's Paul Hayes on Magic Radio into 28th of September, can you believe? And last few days of September and then, of course, October later this week on Thursday. Doesn't feel like it, does it? At all, it's been so warm. And your Magic Radio breakfast show, Gok Wan and Harriet Scott is back with you later this morning from 6 o'clock. All your favourite features are there, including the Daily Double Dose and the 1 minute of wisdom. Don't miss it later this morning from 6 to get into a brand new week with Gok and Harriet. They're here from 6, and if you can give me 20 minutes, more of the best variety coming up with

0: variety coming up with a great George Michael one, some Sia and Blue. Magic
1: 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I'm a face cream. I'm that hair oil from Social. 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
6: And now, the weather.
7: Outside, gloomy skies, a persistent drizzle, and a chilly wind blowing from the west, north, east, and south.
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proper sing-along anthem, isn't it? Blue All Rise on Magic Radio. It's Paul Hayes. Welcome along with the best variety from the 80s to now to keep you going through the night tonight. And Janet Jackson is celebrating 40 years of her Control album. She's doing a special concert for this in December in a place called Sunrise in Florida. And they're filming the whole thing. They're doing behind-the-scenes footage and the whole concert is going to be filmed as well. 40 years of Janet Jackson hits. Looking forward to that very much. And it's going to be in cinemas soon after the gig as well, later this year. I've got Together Again from Janet Jackson coming up after John Waite on Magic Radio.

It's Cher, If I Could Turn Back Time on Magic Radio. Paul Hayes with you, playing at the best variety from the 80s to now. We are keeping you going through the night tonight, keeping you company, whatever you're doing. Welcome along. And I hope your weekend was really good. There was quite a bit going on. York Food and Drink Festival all weekend, and British Touring Cars at Silverstone, which looked really good yesterday and Saturday. And England and Spain, of course, at Wembley on Saturday night. The first live Strictly show last night as well. And in Paris, meanwhile, Celine Dion continued her residency with live dates last night and on Friday.

0: Soul to Soul. Keep on Moving on Magic Radio. It's Paul Hayes. Welcome along. And Van Morrison live tonight with his residency at British Airways Arc at Olympia. And Michael Ball in Torquay tonight on his Glow Tour. Niall Horan at OVO Hydro in Glasgow. And Sting's The Last Ship musical continues at Theatre Royal Drury Lane. He's in it as well. And that continues with him in it through until this weekend. Quite a bit of sport later as well. International Football Night, the UEFA Nations League, including Northern Ireland and Hungary, and there's Belgium and France and Turkey and Italy later. And day one today of World Grand Prix Darts, they get started in Leicester, including Luke Littler, who's going to be playing later. Some Maria McKee coming up, Show Me Heaven, Madonna and Denise Williams all next. Magic
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0: love heading your way. Shout to all the crew working at Humberside Airport listening to Magic Radio Through the Night. It's good to be with you. I'm Paul Hayes, playing the best variety from the 80s to now, and we keep that going next a whole hour non-stop. So do stick around with us. I've got the Rembrandts kicking that off next, some Gabrielle and Harry Styles. Give us 20 minutes. They're all to come next.
1: 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The season's most festive night is landing at the iconic London Palladium. Hosted by Gok Wan, Harriet Scott and Gabby Roslin. The magic of Christmas is back on Saturday, the 14th of November. Sing along to hits.

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2: Guys, a persistent drizzle and a chilly wind blowing from the west, north, east and south. But inside, temperatures of toasty warm with a high chance of plush rugs, soft lighting and snuggly throws. 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

Morning. How's it going today? It's Paul Hayes on Magic Radio, Westlife, World of Our Own. And maybe you've just woken up, maybe your alarm's just gone off, or are you still going through the night tonight? Whatever you're doing, wherever you're at in your day, welcome along. It's the 28th of September. Today is Monday morning, and I hope your weekend was really good. Quite a bit going on. York Food and Drink Festival. There was British touring cars at Silverstone this weekend. England and Spain at Wembley. The Azerbaijan Grand Prix as well in Baku, and at the first live Strictly show, of course, on Saturday night as well. Whatever you were doing, I hope you had a really good weekend, and thank you for joining us as we get into a new week with Whitney Houston coming up. Here's Hall & Oates, Man Eater on Magic Radio.

Cutting Crew, I Just Died in Your Arms on Magic Radio. Early breakfast show for Monday morning, 28th of September. Yeah, we are into October. Late this week on Thursday. Really doesn't feel like it, does it, with how warm it's been. It was beautiful sunshine over the weekend. Pretty much all of September has been, hasn't it? But yeah, into October on Thursday, which is the day that Celebrity Traitors is back. So heading into autumn, I think we've got all the autumnal CV now, haven't we? Well, we will after Thursday. Bake Off's back. Love Nigella on that. Live Strictly, of course, on Saturday. So pretty much sorted now. Here's Backstreet Boys on Magic Radio.

0: local 80s weekender, which looked really good. Nick Kershaw on Friday, and on Saturday, ABC and Go West and Hue and Cry playing. So that will look really good over the weekend at Winter Gardens in Blackpool. Hope you enjoyed it if you were there. And later this morning, your Magic Radio Breakfast Show is back with Gokwan and Harriet Scott to get into a brand new week. All your favourite features, including the Daily Double Dose and the 1 minute of wisdom, and your chance, your first chance of the week, in fact, to win the UK's hardest quiz, The Reflex, if you want to get involved. So don't miss it. Gokwan and Harriet Scott to get a brand new week started later this morning from 6. And stay with me for Shanice, probably one of the most uplifting songs ever. The Script and Rufus and Chaka Khan all next. Magic Radio.
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0: Well, after a really beautiful weekend, mostly, Saturday was really stunning, wasn't it? Lovely and warm, dry and sunny, and similar for today as well. And most of this week, actually, Wednesday potentially a bit fresher with some showers, but overall still pretty good. As we head into October, of course, later this week. It's crazy, isn't it? How did that happen? You just know that half term from school is going to creep round incredibly fast. It always does, doesn't it? And if you can give us 20 minutes, I've got some Take That coming up soon. Pink on the way and Teddy Swims, the best variety from the 80s to now.
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3: And now, the weather.
4: Outside, gloomy skies, a persistent drizzle, and a chilly wind blowing from the west, north, east, and south.
5: But inside, temperatures of toasty warm, with a high chance of plush rugs, soft lighting, and snuggly throws.

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Teddy Swims, Lose Control on Magic Radio. Welcome along, early breakfast show, as we're getting to Monday morning, brand new week, 28th of September today. And it's been, I guess, what, three or four weeks since the kids went back to school, somewhere around that kind of mark. How's it all been? Both our kids started new schools, one at primary, one at secondary. So I think over the last week or so, it's maybe catching up a little bit and they're getting a bit tired. Maybe it's the adrenaline starting to wear off a bit and the tiredness is kicking in. There has been a few meltdowns over the last week or so, I must say, in our house. And that was just me.

think with Natalie Imbruglia releasing her new album, a lot of people have actually now discovered this song for the first ever time and loving it. It is a great song, isn't it? Natalie Imbruglia Torn, having a bit of a resurgence, I think, at the moment. Good to be with you. It's Magic Radio Early Breakfast Show. As we get into Monday morning, I'm Paul Hayes, 28th of September today. And Sting's musical, The Last Ship, continues at Theatre Royal, Drury Lane. That got started last Tuesday. He is in it as well. Very personal musical for Sting. And that continues through until this weekend. And international football night tonight, UEFA Nations League, including Northern Ireland and Hungary at 7:45. There's Belgium and France and Turkey and Italy. And the World Grand Prix Darts start today in Leicester. Here's Rick Astley.

0: One of the best ever Mariah Carey songs, Dream Lover, on Magic Radio. And I don't know if you've heard, but her Christmas time is coming to the UK this winter. See the Queen of Christmas herself in an arena near you in November and December on the lead up to Christmas. How perfect would this be? So Mariah is going to be here November at Utilita Arena in Birmingham on the 27th, and then at the O2 in London on the 30th of November, and then into December, Co-op Live in Manchester on the 2nd of December. Mariah Carey. So you can make the start of Christmas official this year. The tickets are now on sale. They went on sale Friday morning to see Mariah Carey's Christmas Time. You can get yours at magicradio.co.uk/tickets. And stay with me for a movie song from the 80s, Berlin, coming up. Jessie J and Michael Bolton, all next. Magic Radio.
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0: morning. It's Monday into the last few days of September, of course, now into October on Thursday. It's crazy, isn't it? It's going to be warm, dry and sunny mostly again today as well. Have a really good day and stay with us. Your Magic Radio Breakfast Show with Gok Wan and Harriet Scott on the way to get your Monday morning going. All your favourite features, including the Daily Double Dose, the 1 minute of wisdom and your first chance of the week to win the UK's hardest quiz, the Reflex. Give it a go and stay with us, Gok and Harriet, on the way to get your Monday morning going next.
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9: Top stories this hour. It's understood counter-terrorism police are investigating whether Iran is linked to a suspected bomb plot at an RAF base in Gloucestershire. Five men are being questioned on suspicion of terrorist and explosives offences after three vehicles were stopped by armed police near the Fairford site yesterday morning. It's home to US bomber aircraft. Police and Crime Commissioner Danny Shaw says assessing possible involvement from Tehran is reasonable.
10: We know that Iran poses a threat to the UK, and they warned in the summer about that very publicly when two of their organisations were declared threats under the National Security Act.
9: Both US President Donald Trump and Prime Minister Andy Burnham have praised the efforts of authorities here. A spokesperson for residents of a predominantly nationalist area of Portadown has ruled out doing deals with police or the UK government after blocking a unionist parade. Members of the Orange Order were given permission to pass through Gavaki Road for the first time in almost 30 years, but the community opposed it and will meet the Northern Ireland Secretary and police bosses this morning. Brendan McCunney speaks for the residents.
11: The demand that we have of them is the same demand that I said the other day. We have the right to live in peace in our own community.
9: The DUP is backed the Orange Order, saying residents in the area have nothing to fear. We now know the social media ban for under-16s will come into force in March. Previously, spring had been earmarked, but the Culture Secretary has confirmed the date at the Labour Party conference in Liverpool. Lisa Nandy insists the restrictions will be an amazing force for good. When it was announced, not all charities and campaigners welcomed a blanket ban, with some questioning its enforcement. Meanwhile, the Chancellor's to promise investment in British shipbuilding in his speech to Labour's party conference later. Yesterday, the Prime Minister hinted at tax rises to fund an NHS-style social care system in England. And Oasis tickets for next year's tour have sold out. They went on sale this weekend in three daily windows to try and manage demand.
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9: Sunny spells for much of the UK today. Some showers in northern areas. Highs at around 21 Celsius. That's the latest. I'm Becky Carhill.
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0: Good morning, everyone. It's Monday, bright and early. It's lovely having you here on Magic Radio Breakfast. I'm Gokwan, she's Harriet Scott. It's Monday.
1: But don't let that depress you. I tell you what will depress you. It's only 3 days left of September, then it's October.
0: Yeah, but then we're closer to Christmas and I can't wait, literally.
1: I'm kidding. I'm enjoying the nights drawing in, actually. I'm there now. I wasn't there, but I'm there.
0: Are you actually going to get the suit maker out that I still have lent you?
1: Oh, yes.
0: It's suit making season.
1: Yes, it is.
0: This is when you get all of the veg and you whack it in with your stock and you mince it all up. It's just, it's perfect.
1: Yeah, I'll do that.
0: If not, I'll have it back.
1: No, I'll do it for lunch today.
0: You're such a liar.

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0: 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Someone has to be

0: We cannot hold back the hands of time, can we, Gok? It is Monday. Ain't much we can do about that. But personally, I feel quite enthused at the beginning of a new week. You might say, oh, shut up.
1: Yeah, me too. I always feel sad about the weekend going.
0: Yeah.
1: I always feel sad. But then again, then I get to spend all these days with you and life feels wonderful.
0: Goodness me.
1: I just burped. I'm so sorry.
0: Okay, are you ready for more life-changing cash? 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

0: Shania. She's on fire. It's a radio thing. You have to, like, what? That's
1: no.
0: What you have.
1: Okay, fine. Stop that. And it's Monday morning.
0: It's gone.
1: Honestly.
0: It's gone.
1: How can you just make something so uncool? I just don't. Good morning, everyone.
0: Hello.
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3: The 6:30 wake-up track.
0: Okay, here's a good one for you for your Monday morning. It is the incredible Girls Aloud. This was a number one for them.
1: Yeah, it certainly was. The track entered the UK single charts, selling 77,000 copies in its first week.
0: I have no idea if that's any good, but I guess that's enough to send you to the top of the charts.
1: Absolutely. It became the group's fourth UK number one single and stands as their second biggest ever seller overall, right behind their debut, Sound of the Underground.
0: Oh, it's better than Sound of the Underground.
1: Yeah, I agree. Yeah. I definitely agree. Here are Girls Aloud. Here is your Monday, and we adore you.

0: Girls aloud there with the promise. Good morning, it's Magic Radio Breakfast with Harriet Scott and me, Gokwan. Welcome to your Monday morning. Thank you for joining us. It's going to be a fabulous day.
1: It is. Have you seen the moon at the moment over the weekend and this morning? If you look up, obviously, it's still there.
0: Yeah,
1: no. It's like a harvest moon. It's a beautiful, brilliant full moon.
0: It was Chinese Mooncake Festival at the weekend.
1: Ah.
0: Well, actually, it was last
1: moon
0: week.
1: Mooncake.
0: Mooncake Festival, yep. We call it. Or it's basically our harvest. It's the second largest celebration in the year where we eat cake, sweet cake, with egg yolk in.
1: Nice.
0: With a whole egg yolk.
1: Yeah. That's great.
0: Yeah.
1: Do you want to bring one in?
0: I will bring you one in tomorrow.
1: Okay.
0: I will. I don't like it, so I'm not going to have it. My mum and dad adore it. But yeah, so happy festival season, everyone. Mm. This is kind of the beginning of the new year again.
1: On the way, it is my turn for 1 minute wisdom.
0: Does it include an egg yolk?
1: No.
0: Oh, okay.
1: I can try and incorporate that, but at the moment,
0: yes,
1: no.
0: Okay.
1: Great tunes, though. Ed Sheeran and Luther Vandross coming up.
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24: Long queues in Essex this Monday morning for the A12 Chelmsford bypass, which remains closed in both directions at Junction 15 for 3 Mile Hill, with queues backing on Junction 17 for Howell Green. However, moving better anti-clockwise on the M25, that has reopened from this morning's accident between Junction 9 for Leatherhead and Junction 8 for Reigate, and it's moving better southbound on the M6 in Cheshire. That broken down lorry just prior to the M62 at Junction 21A and the Croft interchange has also been recovered. That's the latest. I'm Louisa Gale.

0: Best things in life are free. This is a song we'd like to dedicate to Harry, Luther Vandross and Janet Jackson there. The reason I say that, Harry is one of our producers. And Harry likes anything that is free. I mean, anything. Like, there isn't a single thing. That, you know, so the kind of person, that little bit of chewing gum you just chewed. You use that anymore.
1: It's because we'll just say briefly, we'll throw him under the bus.
0: Yeah,
1: here,
0: go on, right? Let's do it.
1: No, like if there's sometimes there's work drinks, and you and I, Gok, we leave when the show's over. Sometimes they work very hard, our producers. Sometimes they're here later
0: do.
1: In the day, and maybe there's an event on through an entirely different radio station, but Harry will still be there.
0: Yeah,
1: Harry. And
0: always.
1: If there's a free drink upstairs, but you know, by the time it's the afternoon, he's done a full day's work. So I don't blame
0: Harry
1: you.
0: Harry is no stranger. to a bag for life at the end of a party. You know, one of those guests that will go and clear up the bolivans and the cutlery, the wooden cutlery that everyone brings in. Oh, you're going to use that? Okay, I'll make a lampshade. Right, it's your turn for the 1 minute of wisdom,
1: yes,
0: Harriet.
1: Yes, I should pivot and do it about just get a freebie while you can. My 1 minute wisdom is, so the other day I was following a learner driver. And I was very patient, as you should be.
0: Okay. This is the halo effect, isn't it?
1: I was extremely patient. And I looked at the learner driver. Obviously, it's fine taking too long to move after the lights have gone green. But I was patient.
0: Okay.
1: Wrong lane. I was patient. And I just thought, do you know what? At some point, you've just got to go for it in life, haven't you? At some point, just got to get on the road.
0: Right.
1: Because you can't learn to drive in a car park.
0: I thought you were talking about you, and so I overtook him.
1: No. Right, okay. What I mean is, when did we start thinking we have to be perfect at something before we started?
0: Yeah.
1: Sometimes you've got to learn on the job, and you've got to be brave, and you may not be completely ready for something, but a learner driver has just got to get in that car.
0: Absolutely.
1: And learn on the job and experience what it's actually like to be on the road.
0: Yeah.
1: And so that was what I was thinking, is, you know, what we sort of assume as we get older and we become adults, that we can't do anything new until we're an absolute pro at it, or we're embarrassed to try, or we're scared to try. But we don't forget, you didn't know how to do things when you were younger, and it's scary probably being on a road and not knowing how to drive.
0: Yeah.
1: But at some point, you've just got to get on that road.
0: Absolutely. Thank you so much.
1: You're welcome.
0: Oh, I love that. I feel motivated for my Monday now.
1: Thanks.

0: there she is. It's Cyndi Lauper, Magic Radio Breakfast with Gok Wan and Harriet Scott. Hello, good morning. Welcome to Monday. Welcome to a brand new week.
1: Now, coming up after seven, it's your Daily Double Dose. Two stories from around the world you absolutely need to know about. Robbie Williams is on the loose in Peru.
0: And brown and bruised bananas are about to be a thing of the past. Some people like them like that.
1: Yeah, Papa Wan is not going to be happy. Wan will not eat a banana unless it literally looks like it's come out of the dog. Okay, got great music on the way.
0: Yes, Robbie Williams himself, a little bit of Keen, and a track that Tiffany recorded when she was just 15.
1: Plus, we have got £700,000 up for grabs at the end of the week. Can you imagine if this is the week that you become that rich?
0: I'm just imagining that.
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7: The top stories this hour. 5 men remain in police custody over a suspected bomb plot at a military base in Gloucestershire used by the US Air Force. It's understood an investigation is considering possible Iranian links after police were alerted to 3 suspicious vans near RAF Fairford early yesterday morning. Tristan Wilkinson is a local councillor there.
8: I think the community have been, as well as the security services, have been on an increased level of vigilance. I think that seeing people getting out of vans at the dead of night in a very quiet place where that's unusual is going to trigger something. So I'm incredibly grateful to whoever called the police and didn't decide to ignore it.
7: 85 homes in the area have been evacuated. Residents of a predominantly nationalist area of Portadown will meet the Northern Ireland security and police bosses after a standoff with a unionist parade. Members of the Orange Order were, for the first time in 28 years, given permission to pass Gavaki Road, but the community blocked it. Northern Ireland Secretary Sir Chris Bryant believes communication is key.
9: It's inevitable that people have their very strongly held views, and it's my job to try and help people bridge those kind of gaps, but I do want people to find it in their hearts to make a compromise, because it's only compromise that's going to get us through these difficult moments.
7: The Chancellor will explain his plans to remake British industry for the modern world when he addresses Labour's party conference in Liverpool this lunchtime. John Healey will announce support for British shipbuilding ahead of his first budget next month. Next, we knew a social media ban for under-16s was on the way, and now we know when. It'll kick in from March, with the government insisting it's going to be an amazing force for good. Not all charities and campaigners are welcoming the idea, though, with some asking how it's going to be enforced. And Oasis's tour next year has officially sold out. There were 3 selling windows each day over the weekend, designed to manage high demand and long waits.
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7: Sunny spells for much of the UK today. Some showers in northern areas. Highs at around 21 Celsius. That's the latest. I'm Becky Cahill.
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1: That is amazing.
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0: I would describe that song as a knowing smile. Mm-hmm. A familiar smile. It's just so far in our brains. It's just ingrained now, isn't it? That's Keane. This is Magic Radio Breakfast. We'd like to be ingrained in your brains as well. Harriet Scott definitely would. I'd consider it.
1: Okay. I'm not sure what you committed me to then, but I'm going to say yes. Why not? It is now time for your daily double dose. Two stories from around the world that you need to know about. Well, Gok.
0: Yeah.
1: Brown bananas are about to be a thing of the past. A new type of the curved fruit is at the final hurdle before being allowed to be sold in the shops. Scientists have worked out a way to turn off the enzyme that makes them brown, bruised and mushy. So much so that they won't go brown for 24 hours even after being peeled. Wow.
0: No.
1: Stop messing.
0: I know. I feel the same way.
1: Or deal with avocados if while you're at it. Give them more of a 30-second window of being ripe. You might think, why mess with bananas? Some people like them that way, but they think this will stop millions of tons of banana waste because so many do get thrown out every day. I don't know where you stand, Gok, on how you like your banana.
0: I like my bananas either hard and firm or soft and mushy.
1: Really?
0: It depends what mood I'm in.
1: Sure.
0: It depends whether...
1: Yeah.
0: Yeah.
1: Sure.
0: Yeah.
1: Okay, what's your story?
0: Okay, you're so pro. You're so professional. Robbie Williams is currently on his world tour with his Britpop album. That's the title of his album. He's not doing covers of Oasis and Blur.
1: Oh, he should.
0: He's currently on the South American leg and was supposed to play in the Peruvian capital, Lima, on Saturday night, but was forced to cancel, though no fault of his own, because the stadium failed a safety test.
1: Oh.
0: But Robbie being Robbie, you know, he's never, ever not going to go out to an audience, is he? A crowd. He went outside and addressed everyone. Here's a clip of him doing that.
1: Okay.
2: I am brokenhearted that we cannot do the show tonight. And if you wouldn't mind, I'd like to do a little show here. Everybody!
1: Oh my goodness.
0: He talks to his fans like I talk to my parents.
1: Mm-hmm.
0: I talk to my parents like, do you want a cup of tea? So he did a few songs and a sing-along with them all and promised he'd be back as soon as he possibly could. I think he missed a trick there. I mean, if I was him, I would have put out a massive suitcase and said, right, fill it up with all your cash. Go on then, put in all your coppers, put in all of your change. He could have bust there and he could have made an absolute fortune.
1: Oh, you think that would have been a better thing to do?
0: That's what I would have done.
1: Okay, all right. He did miss a trick, though.
0: Go on.
1: Instead of let me entertain you, he should have sung let me entertain Peru. Oh, don't not laugh. How dare you not laugh? That's not bad. That was not bad at all.

0: That was Robbie Williams with Angels.
1: Oh, you're speaking like he speaks to his fans.
0: That's okay. What he did.
1: This is Robbie outside his hotel in Lima.
2: I am brokenhearted that we cannot do the show.
1: He is talking to them like they don't understand English.
0: Yeah.
1: We cannot.
0: I'm going to sing a song.
1: Bless him. Make me a winner. Now, on Friday, £600,000 was transferred to mum of two, Ruth. Her husband, Mike, was in tears when the call came in days before his birthday.
3: Are you serious?
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1: Good luck.
0: Good
1: luck. How about these big hitters on the way? Stevie Wonder, Whitney Houston.
0: Olivia Dean and an absolute belter from Irene Cara.
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16: Looking very slow heading into Manchester this morning as you're south on the M60 anti-clockwise from Rochdale. It's partially blocked at Junction 18 for the M66 and the Simmerster Island. And queues in the West Midlands as you're south on the M6, a breakdown partially blocking the carriageway approaching Junction 9 for Wednesbury. Slow southbound on the M40 in Oxfordshire, an accident partially blocking the carriageway just after Junction 11 for Banbury. And long queues in Essex this morning for the A12 Chelmsford Bypass, still blocked from this morning's accident approaching Three Mile Hill at Junction 15.

0: I mean, what a tune.
1: I love that. And I'm so happy we play it, because I think with Whitney, you know, I Will Always Love You and some of the very, very early stuff gets, you know, a lot of play. I think that's a great song. And I think that should have more play. Actually, not. Okay. I think we should be the ones to hold it tight to our playlist.
0: Gatekeepers, my friends, friends, my children. Are they my friends? Let's not get into that right now.
1: That's a big conversation for a Monday morning.
0: I'd say yes.
1: Yes, oh, lovely.
0: But it's also important to parents sometimes.
1: Yeah. Okay, all right, okay.
0: Help me.
1: I know, I've got something to tell you.
0: Tell me.
1: How many days do you think it is until Christmas?
0: Oh, God, I don't know.
1: 87.
0: Oh, wow.
1: 87 days until Christmas, which basically means it's just around the corner. And if you want to get someone an early Christmas present, because I've almost finished my Christmas shopping now.
0: You see, you say this every year, and I don't know whether to believe you
1: or not. It's true. It's absolutely true. I've got you a new bog brush, and so you're sorted. Do you want to get somebody that you love an early Christmas present that will just bring so much joy to their lives? Well, you can get them tickets for our Palladium show.
0: Yes, you can. There's two shows going on in the same weekend. You could join us and Gabby Roslin for The Magic of Christmas, featuring Texas, Natalie Imbruglia, Heather Small, and loads more.
1: Yeah, or you could be seeing Alfie Beau, Marisha Wallace, Zoe Burkett, and more for the Magic Radio's West End Christmas. The shows are happening on the weekend of the 14th and 15th of November.
0: Yeah, you can get your tickets right now at magic.co.uk/tickets. We will see you there. We won't be offended if you choose the Sunday.
1: No.
0: You could do both.
1: You could do both.
0: Yeah.
1: Just sleep there. No news.

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0: with Gok Wan and Harriet Scott.

0: No, that clicking noise is not in the track. That's me. I am your very own mobile percussionist.
1: That's just wonderful.
0: Olivia Dean there. Man, I need... Turn it the other way around. I need a man.
1: Okay.
0: There you go. It's Magic Radio Breakfast with Harriet Scott and me, Auntie Gok. Good morning.
1: Good morning. It's Monday. We do school run shout-outs. Tiny little gap between your comments and the school run shout-out. I should have filled for time, really. we do school run shout-outs. We'll do it after 8. It's our way of inspiring you on what you might think is the worst day of the week. I don't know. I don't mean to be irritating. I never minded Mondays.
0: No, I like
1: you know,
0: Monday.
1: It's an inspirational start to a new week, you know?
0: Oh, God, you are just amazing.
1: I'm a pain in the neck.
0: Namaste.
1: No, but I do think
0: namaste.
1: For me, it gets to kind of Friday and I think, oh, there's another week I didn't do that. You know, and you think it doesn't matter, it's Friday. But Monday is a chance to start again, God.
0: Sometimes you say things, Harriet Scott, and I just want to sage you there and then. Just want to get my sage out, and I want to light it, and I want to clear the air.
1: You want to smudge me?
0: Yes.
1: You can WhatsApp us on 03444 777 888. You can message us or voice note us a school run shout outs. Where are you going? Who's in the car? Or maybe you're doing a walking bus.
0: Yeah. Or what's in your lunchbox?
1: Oh, yeah.
0: We like to know that. It's also the same number you need to dial for. The Reflex lines are now open. That's 03444 777 888. When do the lines close?
1: They close, Gokwan, at 7:43.
0: Ah, we've got great tunes on the way. Justin Timberlake, some Irene Cara, and one of the brilliant artists playing at the Magic of Christmas, which is happening in November.
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14: Slowdown South Yorkshire for traffic aimed out of Doncaster on the A1. A lane blocked both north and southbound between Junction 37 at Mar and Junction 38 for Red House. And it's still queuing in Manchester as anti-clockwise on the M60. A breakdown partially blocking the carriageway as we're at the M66 at Junction 18 in the Simster Island. Slow in Oxfordshire as you're south on the M40. An accident still partially blocking the carriageway just after Junction 11 for Banbury. However, slightly better is in Essex, the A12 Chelmsford bypass that has reopened from this morning's accident at Junction 15 for Three Mile Hill.

0: we have not mentioned Madonna, and she did win Artist of the Year yesterday at the VMAs, the Video Music Awards in the States.
1: And she was on stage with Sabrina, wasn't she?
0: Because
1: having a chat.
0: They won for Best Collaboration for I Got Something to Talk About.
1: Yeah.
0: And then she was on with Charlie XCX because they had more to talk about.
1: I mean, she's just with all the kids on stage, isn't she? It's lovely. It's like she's a, she's a support worker.
0: It's lovely.
1: No, congratulations to
0: all
1: of them.
0: No, thank you. And to Madonna.
1: And congratulations to Madonna. It was very sweet when she was saying that she basically DM'd Sabrina Carpenter 5 times before Sabrina replied.
0: That's not... Can I correct you? I know this happens a lot. She said that she contacted Sabrina's record company and record company took 5 days to reply, but she DM'd Sabrina and Sabrina replied immediately. This is how rumours start.
1: No.
0: This, and then it gives Sabrina a bad
1: name.
0: I'm
1: not too sure that's...
0: That is true. You watch something. I'm sorry you get the wrong end of the stick.
1: Yeah,
0: let's do this on the show right now.
1: It's the hardest game on the radio. You can't afford to get it wrong like I do with every single story I tell. Lockie in Staffordshire.
0: You're like my mother.
1: I know, I do. I'm like my mother as well.
0: And I love my mother and I love you, but it's like you read a story and then you just say completely opposite of what happened.
1: I know, I would make a great journalist. Lockie, are you there?
2: I'm here.
1: Sorry, Lockie. You've caught us in a moment, but don't worry, there's tears before bedtime. We will make up before we get into bed together.
0: Mummy and Daddy are staying together, it's fine.
1: Lockie, how are you today?
2: I'm good, thank you. How are you?
1: Yeah, good, thank you. Well, I was until she arrived. What are you up to today?
2: I'm on my way to work this morning.
1: Yeah, what do you do?
2: I'm a residential child support worker.
0: Amazing.
1: Oh, yeah, absolutely. And so is it a long day?
2: Till tomorrow.
1: Right, okay.
0: Thank you for the work that you do, Lockie. That sounds really important.
1: Sorry, my headphones have gone.
0: Have they? Are you still there, Lockie?
2: I'm still here, yeah.
0: Amazing. Okay, no, it sounds like an incredibly important job. So well done, you.
2: Thank you.
0: Shall we play the reflex?
2: Yes, let's do it.
0: Okay, let's try and win you £500. It's 10 seconds to name 5 things. They all have to begin with the same letter. No time to think, just answer with a reflex.
1: Lockie, your letter today is R for Romeo. R for Romeo. And don't forget, you are playing for 500 quid.
0: Okay, can you hear me, Lockie?
2: I can.
0: All right, think R and let's go. Body part.
2: Ribs.
0: Tennis player.
2: Rafael Nadal.
0: Bird.
2: Rabbit. Robin.
0: No worries.
1: Robin is right.
0: I actually thought tennis player was hard, actually, but you got that in. So then the next one was going to be singer.
2: Rihanna.
0: Oh, good one.
2: No.
1: Yeah. Oh, listen. It doesn't mean, Lockie, that you can't play again another time. You can play as many times as you like. So make sure you give us a call again.
2: Okay.
0: Have a brilliant day.

0: No, oh, I love that song. I was so lucky to perform with her. It makes it sound like I was on stage with her. I wasn't. She was on the same lineup as me. Many festivals this summer. And honestly, she is brilliant. Her voice is incredible. And of course, you can see her at this year's Magic of Christmas. Get your tickets, magicradio.co.uk/tickets.
1: It's on Saturday, the 14th of November.
0: That's right.
1: And you and I are hosting alongside Gabby Roslin, and it's at the London Palladium, and it's going to be amazing.
0: Absolutely. Now, it's the last call for school run shout-outs. It's our way of motivating you on a Monday morning. Get them in now, 03-444-777-888 on WhatsApp. You can leave us a voice note if you're over the age of 16.
1: And there's also a chance for you to win £700,000 on Friday. Cast your minds forward to Friday. We'll let you know how you can get yourself in the draw. And we will play your awesome tunes this awesome Monday.
0: Yeah, we've got some George Michael, some Jennifer Page, and Bruno Mars and Lady Gaga doing what Bruno Mars and Lady Gaga do. Br-gaga.
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17: The top stories this hour. Five men remain in police custody this morning over a suspected bomb plot at an RAF base in Gloucestershire used by the US military. President Trump has suggested the arrests are part of a long-running investigation.
18: We know all about them and you'll be hearing about it very soon. We caught them.
17: It's understood police are considering possible Iranian links after officers were alerted to three suspicious vans near the Fairford site yesterday. Nick Oldworth is a former UK counter-terrorism national coordinator.
19: We've got amazing emergency responders and you know, that does extend from those first responders who will have been the first to attend this incident through to the military, who are clearly conducting a very sensitive operation at the moment.
17: A spokesperson for residents of a predominantly nationalist area of Portadown has ruled out doing deals with police or the UK government after blocking a unionist parade. Members of the Orange Order were given permission to pass Cavaki Road for the first time in almost 30 years. The community opposed it though and will meet the Northern Ireland Secretary and police bosses this morning. Brendan McCunney speaks for those residents.
20: The demand that we have of them is the same demand that I said the other day. We have the right to live in peace in our own community.
17: The DUP's backed the Orange Order, saying residents in the area have nothing to fear. We now know the social media ban for

0: under-16s will come into force in March. Previously, spring had been earmarked, but the Culture Secretary confirmed the date at the Labour Party conference in Liverpool. Lisa Nandy insists the restrictions will be an amazing force for good. When it was announced, though, not all charities and campaigners were welcoming the blanket ban, with some questioning its enforcement. Meanwhile, the Chancellor is to promise investment in British shipbuilding in his speech at a Labour's party conference later. Yesterday, the Prime Minister hinted at tax rises to fund an NHS-style social care system in England. And Oasis tickets for next year's tour have sold out. They went on sale over the weekend in three daily windows to try to manage demand.
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0: Sunny spells for much of the UK today. Some showers in northern areas, highs at around 21 Celsius. That's the latest. I'm Becky Cahill.
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0: How gorgeous is that? Lady Gaga and Bruno Mars and Die With A Smile. I love that song. I think it's beautiful. I hope you enjoyed it too.
1: Good morning, everyone. It's Monday. You're welcome. School run shout-outs on the way. We'd like to do this to motivate your Monday. Carl in Eastbourne has said, I've put carrot batons in my son's lunchbox this morning instead of a chocolate bar. Not with, instead. He is not going to like that. Carl, you are brave. You are brave.
0: Like, I remember going to the school pickup and standing in the playground, and you feel the pressure from other parents who've got like nice things like chocolate bars and crisps, and you think, but it can't be that every day. So the day you turn up with chopped vegetables, you think they are not going to like it.
1: I don't remember a day at primary school I didn't have a spring roll in my back pocket.
0: Cara says, shout out to Jessica. I made her do her maths homework on Friday so she could have a clear weekend. So she was feeling very happy yesterday evening, and now I'm feeling smug. This is good, Cara, though.
1: This is
0: great.
1: Prep.
0: Good parenting, and I hope she remembers for Friday.
1: Vicky said, a big shout out to Charles and Alba. It's Alba's last Monday being an 8-year-old.
0: Oh.
1: The countdown begins. Oh, do you remember that? I don't remember that. It's so far away.
0: That's so
1: 1922.
0: Cute. Morning shout out to my beautiful girls, Olivia and Orla. After a few weeks of them both being poorly, it's the first full week back to school and nursery for everyone. She says, now stop fighting and have the best day. Love, Mummy, Bethany and Daddy.
1: No, oh, Jason and Carl Shelton has said, hi guys, please give a school run shout out to my daughter Sophie. She would be over the moon. So I'm assuming you are in the car by now. So hi Sophie,
0: hi,
1: good morning.
0: Sophie. Luke would like a shout out. Hello Luke, he's 8 and looking forward to PE today. Apparently they get to do rugby today from Daddy Jake. Have a great day, Luke.
1: Amanda said, can Charlie have a mention please? It's his birthday tomorrow, but he wants to take his cake to school today for some reason. I'm too tired to argue. He just wants to spread out his birthday.
0: Yeah.
1: That's all that it is. Happy birthday, Charlie.
0: Yes, Charlie, happy birthday. And Dave says, morning, guys. I'm solo parenting today because my wife is on a business trip to Dublin. I'll be honest, it's made me realise how much she normally does. Shout out for her, Hannah, and my daughter, Ava, please.
1: Aww,
0: well done, Dave.
1: That is gorgeous.
0: Dinner on the table when she gets back and the wash on and folded and everything.
1: Absolutely. Why don't we do this, Dave? Why don't we play Hannah her very own song here on Magic? She can just take all of this, every lyric, every vocal, every bit.
0: Have a great day at school. It's Magic Radio Breakfast with Gokwan and Harriet Scott.
1: Good morning.
0: Morning.
1: Good morning.
0: Good morning.
1: Good morning.

0: Magic Radio Breakfast with Gok Wan and Harriet Scott.
1: Good morning.
0: Good morning. I spent the weekend up but looking after my mum a little bit.
1: Yes.
0: She had a little fall the other week.
1: Bless
0: she's
1: her.
0: Doing all right.
1: Aww.
0: But we caught up on Bake Off.
1: Oh, yeah?
0: Which I hadn't seen from
1: with Nigella.
0: With Nigella, darling.
1: She's just so fabulous.
0: Yes, let
1: isn't
0: the
1: she?
0: Sugar sing, not shout.
1: Is that what she says?
0: Oh, yes. Also, you'll
1: I love
0: be,
1: her.
0: You'll be pleased to know there is a contestant called Mo who's doing very well. I won't do spoilers in case you didn't watch the first one. He has a cat called Simba.
1: Oh, he doesn't.
0: Oh, he does, just like me.
1: And is he like Simba?
0: Is his cat like Simba?
1: Yeah. Does he struggle to get
0: yes,
1: in the door?
0: Yes, you mean slim and beautiful, like my cat. Yes, exactly. Anyway, Bake Off is tomorrow night, so...
1: Wonderful, can't wait to watch.
0: To that. Make me
1: a winner! Now, mum of two, Ruth, won £600,000 on Friday, and she plans to update the house, and they'll put money aside for her boy's future.
2: Oh, my God, you are kidding me. Oh, my word. This is unbelievable. I'm lost for words. Oh, I'm actually shaken.
0: Oh, that's lovely.
1: You know, when you watch those videos and you see winners and their reactions, you are literally like, their life has just changed.
0: Yeah.
1: One phone call, one text, their life has just changed.
0: Would you like yours too? 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
11: Stationary, as you'd south on the M5 in Worcestershire, all traffic being held to move an accident approaching Worcester and the A44 at Junction 7, and it's slow in the Vale of Glamorgan, as you'd east on the M4, an accident partially blocking the carriageway from Junction 35 for Pencoyd towards Miskin at Junction 34. It's queuing southbound on the M1 in the East Midlands, although an accident is now on the hard shoulder approaching Nottingham and Derby at Junction 25, and it's a long glaze heading towards Manchester, although the M60 is also reopened anti-clockwise, approach the M66 at Junction 18 and the Simister Island.

0: Natasha Bedingfield there, Unwritten. I love that song. And we love you here at Magic Radio Breakfast. She's Harriet Scott. I'm Gok Ram.
1: I've had the most beautiful weekend looking after my lovely mum. Okay,
0: yeah, we're sending her lots of love.
1: Yes, thank you. She had a little fall. She won't mind you knowing that. That's okay. But she's doing really, really well. And I was genuinely a pleasure to look after her. She needs a coaster for everything, though. Like, there's glass tables, and I make her a cup of tea, and she's like, can I have a coaster? Why do you need a coaster on a glass table?
0: Well, she doesn't want, like, a ring on her glass,
1: yes,
0: does she?
1: Yes, I know. But, you know, it's just, when you go back to your parents' home, and you haven't lived there for a while, it's like, it's fine, it's her rules, and I am delighted to look after her.
0: Yeah.
1: But, of course, everything needs a coaster.
0: Yeah. My parents don't like it if their house doesn't feel like being back in the womb. It is so hot in my parents' house. It's like I have to really consider what I'm wearing when I go back to see my parents. Yeah, I need to be able to, I know that I need to be able to get down to a bikini in the first 20 minutes as I'm tucking into my third Bakewell tart, because if not, I'm going to faint because it is so unbelievably hot. I can't breathe.
1: Okay. things that you see at your parents' house. Let's get some more of these, please.
0: Give us a WhatsApp 03444 7888. You can leave us a voice note if you're over the age of 16. And also, this is kind of like a child parents amnesty. You can be as honest as you possibly want to. Get it off your chest.
1: Yes, exactly. And maybe there is a behaviour that you have to do, like you've lived away from home for 20 years, but when you go back, this is what has to happen.
0: I've become 6 years old.
1: What do you mean you become six years old?
0: You think I'm manic in the studio. Mm-hmm. You should see me at my parents' house. I turn into Gok when he was 6 years old. I become argumentative and annoying.
1: You.
0: And I start running around the room just doing circles.
1: I want to come back with you next time.

0: I'd leave it all.
1: George Ezra there with Budapest. It's Magic Radio Breakfast for your Monday morning with Harriet Scott and me, Gokwan. Harriet was up with her mum up north at the weekend looking after her. She's been a bit poorly. We're sending her lots of love.
2: Yeah.
1: But it got us talking in the studio this morning about all the stuff in your parents' house that maybe you choose as an adult not to have in your own house. Like, the thing is, I clear out my fridge in my own house. My parents' fridge is like a biohazard. Like, they, like, my dad will have a sandwich and mum will go, oh, well, let's not throw away that crust.
2: Let's put
1: it in a container and let's put it in the fridge, because you never know when you might need to put the crust into a sandwich, you know, things like that, that don't annoy me in the slightest.
2: Claire Farrow says, morning, G&H, when I go back to my parents, I feel like I'm in the cinema as the TV is so loud.
1: Oh, so loud.
2: She says, but apparently my dad doesn't need hearing aids and his hearing is perfect.
1: Yes, absolutely. Scott in Reading said, about 75 editions of the free magazine you get from the mail on Sunday. My dad says he will get round to reading them. It's like a dentist waiting room.
2: We've had a voice note from Nikki. Let's have a listen.
3: Gok, I sympathise fully because my dad has the heating on midsummer. And when I go to my mum's house, my stepdad, the fridge, so many sauces in the fridge.
1: Oh,
3: but there's
1: no
3: order to it. There's just sauces and jams and spreads and chaos.
1: Yeah. If you ever want a condiment forever, possibly gone off, then go and see Mama and Papa Wan, because they've got something for you. They've got condiments that were on sale in the 70s you can't get anymore. They've got them. It's like, it's honestly like an antique shop.
2: And what about the herb and spices rack as If you look at the dates on those as well, it's like, that's special.
1: It's so, it's almost
2: from
1: like
2: a decade before.
1: Yeah, it's like we're going to go to war again.
2: You do.
1: And it is, absolutely. They've got tinned cigarettes. You know, they've got everything else. I keep them coming in. WhatsApp us. 03444. What did you call me? 03444 777 888. We love these. Join the revolution against our parents.
2: Oh, with love, of course.
1: Oh, I don't know about that.
2: And Taylor Swift on the way, and the Backstreet Boys.
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22: Long delays the M5 southbound in Worcestershire this morning, which is now closed following an accident at Worcester, and the A44 at Junction 7 with diversions in operation. And it's queuing northbound on the M5 in the West Midlands following a breakdown, which is now clear the carriageway between Junction 3 for Hales-Owen and Junction 2 for Oldbury. Still queuing through Bridge End, as you'd east on the M4, an accident partially blocking the carriageway between Junction 35 for Pencoed and Miskin at Junction 34. And so long delays heading towards Manchester, as anti-clockwise on the M60 from this morning's accident around the M66.

0: I'm going to be hugely honest. I wasn't sure about that song from Taylor Swift, but the more I listen to it, the more I love it. It's a grower. Definitely. It's Magic Radio Breakfast with Harriet Scott and me, Gokwan, for your Monday morning. We've been asking you about your parents and what do you see at your parents' house and maybe that you've just got used to, that's just always there.
1: Yes, or things that you go back to and things are still the same as when you left it. Bernadette says the one thing that annoys me at my mum and dad's house is the massive stereo in the living room with a with a record player and a cassette deck. Yeah. No CD player on it. Hasn't been used since 1990 and it's the size of a small fridge. They refuse to get rid of it. Yes. I can see that.
0: Yeah, my parents have got all the VHS tapes out, right, at the bottom of a unit, and they just keep them there. Like, unless they're planning at some point to change them over to a USB, the digital age, they're never going to be able to watch them again.
1: No, have they got anything to watch them on?
0: I don't think so.
1: But they're still out.
0: Yeah, but it's just memorabilia, isn't it? Roxy said, my dad collects sachets from well-known restaurants, including their plastic cutlery and serviettes. My parents do the same thing. And I have to say, hands up, I now do it.
1: Do you? But what I do for, it. For picnics?
0: Yes.
1: Yeah, so you like a picnic, don't you?
0: Yeah, exactly. I love a picnic. If I get a takeaway, there's, an extra sachet of wasabi. I'm not going to throw it away.
1: No.
0: I'm going to put it in the sachet drawer in my kitchen with all the extra bits of soy sauce and tomato ketchup and mustard.
1: Vincent in Swindon says the Tupperware box with me and my siblings' teeth in them on top of the fridge is always a nice sight.
0: You've got
1: my parents'
0: one of those
1: house.
0: Though, haven't you?
1: I keep my own teeth.
0: Right, do you keep ex-partner's teeth as well?
1: Just mine. And now there's no point in throwing them away because I've got them now. Now they mean more than they meant at the time. I can't throw them away now.
0: And what are you going to do with them at some point?
1: Nothing. What can I possibly do with them? I'll make them into a necklace for
0: you. Hold on. Every tooth that's fallen out, you've kept?
1: Yeah, I've got it in a jar.
0: Do we have any psychiatrists in?
1: Do we? Maybe. I'm a hoarder. What can I say?

0: It's Magic Radio Breakfast with Harriet Scott and me, Gokwan, for your Monday morning. Thanks for joining us.
1: On the way for you next, your non-stop 9 o'clock, kicking off Monday's no-repeat workday with an hour of back-to-back music. Now, we have news for you on your no-repeat workday.
0: Yeah. There's a big difference this week. We'll be breaking the no-repeat workday rules, and if you spot the repeated song, you could win yourself cash for a night out with your colleagues.
1: So get your pen and paper ready. We'll tell you, we'll give you the first free three songs for free. Not easy to say.
0: Yeah. Philip Bailey, Phil Collins.
1: No, that's the same song.
0: Oh, sorry.
1: Philip Bailey. Oh, don't mess it up.
0: What have I done now?
1: Philip Bailey and Phil Collins, Sheryl Crow and Mark Ronson and Amy Winehouse. That's not seven songs, that's three songs.
0: I'm confused.
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15: Top stories this hour. Counter-terrorism police are understood to be investigating whether Iran is linked to a suspected bomb plot at an RAF base in Gloucestershire. Five men are being questioned after three vehicles were stopped yesterday morning by armed police near the Fairford site, which is used by the US military. Residents of a predominantly nationalist area of Portadown will meet the Northern Ireland security and police bosses after a standoff with a unionist parade. Brendan McKinney speaks for people living at Gavaki Road.
16: The demand that we have of them. It's the same demand that I said the other day. We have the right to live in peace in our own community. And that's the message. That's the message.
15: The DUP's backed the Orange Order, saying residents in the area have nothing to fear. The Chancellor will explain his plans to remake British industry for the modern world when he addresses Labour's party conference in Liverpool later. John Healey will announce support for British shipbuilding. And we knew a social media ban for under-16s was on the way, and now we know when. It'll kick in from March.
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15: Sunny spells for much of the UK today. Some showers in northern areas, highs at around 21 Celsius. That's the latest. I'm Becky Cahill.
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0: Woohoo! On the way for you, we've got some Mark Ronson and some Amy Winehouse. Madonna and a throwback from the Sugar Babes.
1: First up, though, here is Phil Bailey and Phil Collins. Write this down. Write every song down because we are breaking the no-repeat workday today. When you hear a song repeated between 9 and 5, for goodness sake, call us up. You could win money for you and your colleagues. We'll tell you more about it in a bit.

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0: It is your non-stop 9 o'clock on Magic Radio Breakfast with Harriet Scott. No, with you, Got Gwen, and me, Harriet Scott. I'm so sorry. I don't know why I put myself first.
1: That's all right. You should always put yourself before me.
0: No.
1: Always. We're playing you great tunes to kick off your no-repeat workday. But don't forget, we are breaking those rules today. And if you hear the same song repeated, then you could bag yourself some cash.
0: Anna in Maidstone says, good morning, how are you both? How are you, Gok?
1: Yeah, I'm good, thank you. I've had a lovely morning. It's been a lot of fun.
0: She says, please, can I get a shout out for Hannah, who's just recently joined us and is amazing. Well done, Hannah.
1: Hannah, what a great first impression you've made on your team. Well done. I think you should all go home early on Friday. I'm just saying. I'm just going to put it out there.
0: No, that's great. Yeah. That's
1: bosses, good. Are you listening? Can they go home early on Friday? Thank you very much indeed.
0: We would love your workplace shout-outs. And if we play out a voice note, if you're over 16, then we will send you a Magic Radio mug. You can WhatsApp us on 03444 777 888.
1: Right.
0: Right.
1: I recognise this song, but I can't remember the artist's name.
0: So she won Artist of the Year at the VMAs last night.
1: Yeah. And she was looking...
0: And performed, of course, twice. Yes,
1: looking very fabulous in her basque and her... absolutely, all of that stuff. Doing what Madonna does best. This is Material Girl and it's Magic Radio Breakfast.

0: As there, this is Magic Radio Breakfast with Harriet Scott and me, Gokwan. Now, a reminder, this week we are breaking your no-repeat workday. 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And you may be asking, why would I want to do that?
1: Well, because if you spot the time that we break the no-repeat workday, there will be a song played twice between now and five. You call us up, 03444-777-888. You win yourself £250 in cash.
0: Hooray!
1: For a night out with your colleagues, which is even better if you work by yourself.
0: Absolutely. So far this hour, we're going to give you the songs that we have played, all right? So we've done Easy Lover, Phil Bailey, Phil Collins.
1: Sheryl Crow, All I Want to Do.
0: Valerie, Mark Ronson and Amy Winehouse.
1: Madonna, Material Girl.
0: Miles Smith, Nice to Meet You.
1: And of course, that was J-Lo. And If You Have My Love, what's this one got?
0: Yeah, this is Maroon 5 with Sugar. You could bag yourselves £250 for a night out.

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0: There's energy right there. It's Boy Meets Girl on Magic Radio Breakfast with Gokwan and Harriet Scott, and this is your non-stop 9 o'clock.
1: Absolutely. Great tunes back-to-back to kick off your no-repeat workday, but don't forget, the no-repeat workday today has got a twist. We are repeating a song. If you hear it, you could bag yourself 250 quid.
0: We'll give you more details on how you can do that very, very shortly. But first up, hello to Sue. She says, Harriet and Gok, can we get a shout out to Graham, age 64, who didn't want to go to school today? He's a teacher of science. He's taken a protein shake for lunch and left me to sort out his MOT today. So he also took my car, huh?
1: Oh, okay then. All right then. Well, listen, Graham, you've got to go to school. It's a good thing, and go and learn lots from your students and the other way around.

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1: Looking for the perfect way to end your day? Then spend your evenings with us on Mellow Magic. Music that helps you unwind. Music that lifts your mood. Mellow Magic, 7 nights a week.

0: That's Monday's show over and out. Thank you very much indeed for joining us. Harriet, it was absolutely wonderful being so close to you today. Thank you very much.
1: Actually, there's been quite a lot of massaging going
0: there
1: on.
0: There has been.
1: During songs, not just of egos, but of actual muscles.
0: There's been physical. Did you enjoy your massage from me?
1: I absolutely loved
0: yeah,
1: it.
0: Yeah, brilliant. Well, I will be expecting tomorrow from 6 o'clock a massage fee from you as well.
1: Question, are your work colleagues also a little bit demanding and also have no idea about personal space?
0: Nick Snaith is up next, speaking about personal space. He's going to be continuing with the No Repeat Workday. Give him 20 minutes and he'll give you some Kelly Clarkson, some Savage Garden and some Alex Warren.
1: Have a wonderful Monday. Listen, you've done the hard bit. You've got up, right? We feel happy we can leave you in this state.
0: We'll see you tomorrow morning at 6 o'clock. Love you. Bye.
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16: The top stories this hour, the Defence Secretary says it would be unwise to comment on the motivations of those arrested over a suspected bomb plot at a military base in Gloucestershire. Five men are being questioned after suspicious activity was spotted near RAF Fairford yesterday. Officers are understood to be looking into possible connections to Iran. Donald Trump's hinted an operation's been going on for a while. Wes Streeting says he can't give details.
17: It says a lot about the relationship we have with the United States and the extent to which we work extremely closely on defence and security, that we've got the president

0: Police bosses in Northern Ireland over an Orange Order parade that was blocked from going through a mostly nationalist area. The march had been given the go-ahead for the first time in almost 30 years, but residents of Gavaki Road in Portadown objected. The Chancellor's to promise investment in British shipbuilding in his speech to Labour's party conference in Liverpool later, and we now know a social media ban for under-16s will come into force from March.
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0: Sunny spells for much of the UK today. Some showers in northern areas. Highs at around 21 Celsius. That's the latest. I'm Becky Cahill.
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1: Radio. All those great songs coming up before 11 o'clock on the No Repeat Workday, which we are breaking this week. More on that later, but it's your chance to win cash. Cash for a night out with your work colleagues. Good morning. Welcome to Monday. Monday, the 28th of September. Thank you, Gok and Harriet. They're back on the Magic Radio Breakfast Show. In the morning when you wake up, it's Nick Snaith here starting the show with a huge song. Aretha and George, I Knew You Were Waiting.

0: Kelly Clarkson, Stronger, on the No Repeat Workdown Magic Radio. I'm not going to lie to you, I am very tired today because I've been up most of the night with Rolo, the sausage dog, who I think he's eaten something on a walk because he's not very well. And I had to let him out into the garden every 25 minutes. Sometimes he made it, sometimes he didn't. I don't need to go into too much detail. I'm sure you've got the gist of what's been going on. But I did a lot of clearing up in the night, ended up sleeping on the sofa downstairs. And I don't think, this is not a lie, I don't think I've had more than 50 minutes of sleep all night. So it's a good job. I don't get grumpy. What do you mean? She's looking at me as if I do. I don't get grumpy when I'm tired.
1: You are king of grumpy.
0: No, I don't. I just get teary. It's different.
1: Teary and grumpy.
0: I just get upset. Emotional.
1: It's going to be a long 3 hours.
0: Well, for you it might be, but I will make sure when I open this microphone, I am a ray of sunshine and joy and happiness.
1: And off mic?
0: Off mic, you get it. You get the grumpy, teary side. Here's Savage Garden, then Dido.

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0: Dido, White Flag on the No Repeat Workday on Magic Radio. It's Nick Snaith here. We have the best listeners, don't we, Reenie?
1: We do.
0: Jason the Welsh Trucker says, I'm sorry to hear that your sausage dog's not feeling well. Give him some boiled chicken and plain rice. That'll settle his stomach. That's a good idea. I've heard that before, and we will do that. Thank you, Jason the Welsh Trucker. Make me a winner. He's a nice man, isn't he? Oh, bless him. Right, Make Me a Winner happens again this Friday. Last Friday it was Ruth, who won £600,000. She's a mum of two. Her husband Mike was in tears when the call came in the day or a few days before his birthday. So they're very happy with their win. And this Friday, even more cash to go at, £700,000 to be precise. Could be yours in your bank account before this coming weekend. So text WIN to 61054. That gets you in the draw to play. 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You can enter at makemeawinner.co.uk, where you'll find phone entry details and all the rules for this network competition. The lines close at 5 o'clock this coming Friday. Soon after that, somebody will win the lot. Really simple the way this game works. You'll just need to answer your phone if we call you. 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No questions asked. It's happening on Friday. You've got to be in it to win it. So text WIN to 61054. Good luck.
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on Vogue, Don't Let Go on the No Repeat Workday on Magic Radio, which we are breaking this week. Normally, you won't hear the same song twice between 9 and 5, but every day this week, at some point, we will break it by playing a song twice. And when we do, it's your job to ring in to win £250 to do with as you please. But we'd love it if you, especially if you're listening at work with your work colleagues, we'd love you to use it for a night out. For you and your work colleagues, but you can do what you want with it, to be honest. So keep listening for a song that is going to play twice. It's not happened yet. It will happen between now and 5 o'clock for sure. When you hear it, 03444 777 888 is the phone number that you will need to call us on immediately. The lines will be open for 10 minutes and then we'll get somebody on at random to tell us the name of the repeats, and if they're right, they will win £250. All the rules are on the website, magicradio.co.uk. It will happen. It's not happened yet. And we'd love you to win it. So keep listening. Write the songs down. Get a system going with your workmates. Right, Alex Warren now, and then the Pet Shop Boys.

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0: Pet Shop Boys, always on my mind on the No Repeat Workday on Magic Radio. And if, as if like that, it's now time for the tea break. Already, Monday morning is flying by. So, make yourself a cuppa, down tools for 10 minutes, talk about the weekend, and have a go at this riddle. We do a riddle on a Monday, and you can win a Magic Radio mug just for taking part today, just for texting in. Two mothers and two daughters went out to eat. Everybody ate a burger, but only three burgers were eaten. How is this possible? Two mothers and two daughters went out to eat. Everybody ate a burger, but only three burgers were eaten. How is this possible? It's a riddle, remember. If you know the answer or you want to have a guess, text in now on 61054. Put magic at the front and put your name on. Or you can WhatsApp 03444 777 888. And we'll give you a mention. We'll stick you in the tea break and we'll pick somebody to win the Magic Radio mug just before 11. These mugs are in, they're in high demand. You love a Magic Radio mug. So text in and we'll see what we can do for you on this Monday morning. Mariah Carey's Hero, Taylor Swift and Fleetwood Mac all coming up.
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0: 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Book your

Taylor Swift, Shake It Off on the No Repeat Workdown Magic Radio, which we are breaking. Keep listening for that song we played twice to win the cash for a night out. We have a riddle for you on the tea break today. Two mothers and two daughters went out to eat. Everyone ate a burger, but only three burgers were eaten. How is this possible? Let's have a look at some of your answers. Linda in Southampton gives a very detailed answer to the question, and she's right, but I can't read it out because I'll give it away. But yes, you're spot on with that. Claire in West Sussex has got it. Michelle is busy pretending to work at her desk, also right today. Louisa in London, having a very productive morning, getting her garden a little more colourful, planting flowers and clearing weeds. That is Louisa. Also right, keep those texts coming in. 61054, put magic at the front, put your name on as well. Or if you want a WhatsApp, that's also perfectly acceptable. 03444 777888 to WhatsApp. Fleetwood Mac, then Michael Bublé.

0: Michael Bublé, haven't met you yet. He'll be dusting off his Christmas jumpers as we speak. It's not long to go. I think I read somewhere like 11 Mondays until Christmas. Right, two mothers and two daughters went out to eat. Everyone ate a burger, but only three burgers were eaten. How is this possible? That is the riddle on the tea break today. Megan, working from home, is right. So is Kim in Portsmouth. Loving the show. Thanks, Kim. Sandra enjoying the sun in North Wales. Sunny in North Wales, everyone. It's a beautiful part of the world, that. Dave in Crawley is right. First timer, Keith in Felixstowe. Morning, Keith. Thanks for listening. Also right. Gina, just charging the car before driving to Dorset for a holiday, is right. The answer is they were a grandmother, a mother and a daughter. So there are only three people. Two of them were mothers and two daughters. So there you go. One daughter, sorry. A grandmother, mother and a daughter. Well done if you worked it out. We've picked somebody at random to win the mug. Well, Rini has. Who is it?
1: The winner is Stuart in Orpington, who also says, hopes Rolo feels better soon.
0: Oh, thanks, Stuart. Yeah, you're right. I'll say you're right. Why am I saying you're right? I'm tired. Stuart, you've won the mug. That's what I'm trying to say. Rini, can you do the rest of the show?
1: That'd be good.
0: Okay. Yeah, look at you. She's trying to take her. See that? Look, she'd jump in my blooming grave, she would.
1: It's my job.
0: I know. Eternal coming up, Avril Lavigne, Olivia Dean as well, so easy to fall in love, after a quick news update at 11 o'clock. Magic
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3: Top stories this hour. News just in, the average price of a litre of diesel has hit an all-time high in the UK. Figures from the RAC show it's selling for just shy of £2 on the forecourts. The Defence Secretary has thanked a farmer who helped foil a suspected bomb plot near RAF Fairford in Gloucestershire by reporting suspicious vans to police. Though there's some confusion over whether five men arrested were known to authorities, as the US President has suggested. Next, after a unionist parade was blocked from going ahead, a spokesperson for residents of a predominantly nationalist area of Portadown has ruled out doing deals with police. Our reporter Rory McKee is there for us this morning.
4: Police Land Rovers are still in the area this morning, but the Gravaki Road is open to traffic again. It comes after a standoff to block the Orange Order march went on late into the night. While the Secretary of State is due to meet with group leaders later in an effort to reach a compromise.
3: And the Chancellor is to promise investment in British shipbuilding in his speech to Labour's party conference in Liverpool later.
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3: Sunny spells for much of the UK today. Some showers in northern areas, highs at around 21 Celsius. That's the latest. I'm Becky Cahill.
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Avril Lavigne, Complicated, on the No Repeat Workday on Magic Radio with me, Nick Snaith. Now, normally, we don't play the same song twice between 9 and 5, except for this week where we're breaking it every day. So we will play one song twice. And it's up to you to identify which song it is to win £250 to do with as you please. But we would like, especially if you're playing along to this with work colleagues, we'd like you to spend it on a night out with your workmates. Share the love, share the cash. So when you hear that song for the second time today, call us on 03444 777 888, and we'll pick somebody at random. You'll have 10 minutes. Lines will be open for 10 minutes. Then if you come on and you're right, you'll win the cash. 03444 777 888. Stick that in your phone, ready to go. I know lots of you, especially if you're working with your colleagues today, have a bit of a plan going, a little rota of writing down all the songs so you don't miss that repeat, which will happen. It's not happened yet, but it will happen sometime between now and 5 o'clock. So with me, or maybe with Niamh, or with Tom and Kat in the first hour of their home time show from 4. Right, Casey and the Sunshine Band, then Olivia Dean, So Easy to Fall in Love next.

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0: Gorgeous track. Olivia Dean, So Easy to Fall in Love on the No Repeat Workday on Magic Radio. It's Nick Snaith here. Shares Believe coming up. Kenny and Dolly, Islands in the Stream, Walk the Moon as well. Make me a winner. So, mum of two, Ruth, won the big money on Friday just gone, 600 grand, and she plans to update the house and then they'll put some money aside for her boy's future as well. So well done to Ruth and to her husband Mike as well. He was all teary when he found out about the big one, as you would be. How would you react if you won that kind of cash? Well, hopefully you'll find out in just a few days' time, because we go again on Friday with even more cash to play for, £700,000 to be precise. Do you want to win it? 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

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It's on! We started it early this year and do you know what? Thousands of you are already feeling a little bit festive, which is fine. 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I know. I'm sure I read this morning. 12 Mondays to go until Christmas. That's all. Here's Desiree, then Ella Henderson. Listen.

0: Ella Henderson, Ghost on the No Repeat Workday on Magic Radio. It's Nick Snaith here. Played you Madonna a bit ago as well, and she was the big winner at the MTV VMAs last night. She took home 7 awards. Some of them she wasn't quite sure what they were for, but she did win Artist of the Year. And she also opened the show as well with Charlie XCX and Sabrina Carpenter. She's still so relevant, isn't she? I mean, she's been in the game, what, I don't know, 40 years, maybe more. And she's still as relevant today as she was back then. So well done, Madonna. Taylor Swift, who we're going to play before 1 o'clock, made VMA history, becoming the most awarded artist in the ceremony's history. She's moved ahead of Beyoncé's 30 nominations. 30 awards, sorry. So well done to Taylor Swift. She won Video of the Year for The Fate of Ophelia, and she also won Best Direction as well. She's coming up, as I said, with music from Gabrielle, Justin Bieber, and Journey all on the way after a quick news update at midday, next on Magic Radio.
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22: Top stories this hour. The cost of diesel in the UK has hit a new record high. The ROC says the average price is now just a fraction of a penny shy of £2 a litre and above the level set in 2022. Filling a family car costs around £31 more now than it did at the start of the Iran war. At the Labour Party conference in Liverpool today, Foreign Secretary Ed Miliband promised to stand up to Tehran.
23: We will act against the proxies of Iran. And we will continue to isolate Iran so that they reopen the Strait of Hormuz.
22: Staying at the Labour conference, the Chancellor's just about to give his big speech as John Healey sets out his plans for the economy. He's due to announce more shipbuilding. Meanwhile, the Foreign Secretary says a suspected terror plot at an RAF base in Gloucestershire is a reminder of the threats our country faces. Five men are in custody this lunchtime on suspicion of explosives offences. And at the MTV Video Music Awards last night, Madonna picked up 7 gongs.
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22: Sunny spells for much of the UK today. Some showers in northern areas, highs at around 21 Celsius. That's the latest. I'm Becky Cahill.

0: What do you mean on the No Repeat Workday, which we are breaking this week? More on that in just a bit, but you can win cash. There's been a survey done, and actually quite a high percentage of people change the way they speak at work, and maybe even without realising they're doing it, and it could be to sound a bit posher or more clear or more intelligent, I don't know. But do you have a voice that you put on when you go to work? I don't think. I think this is how I speak. I mean, obviously, I maybe project myself a little more while speaking into a microphone, but I think I generally speak like this. I do have a voice. When I go flying, my hobby is flying, I do have a pilot voice. I do speak quite, not posh, but just a little different. You know, Golf Bravo Oscar Papa Alpha, PA 28. Squawking 6341, 2,400 feet, 106. No, that's too much. 1032. It's my pilot voice. Actually, no, it's actually posher than that when I do it in real life. If you've ever rang the studio, if you've ever rang for a competition or anything to get through and producer Rooney has picked up, she sounds like a completely different person. You do. You go really, not so much posh, but very high-pitched. When I call you Joe Pasquale, you do, don't you?
1: Yeah.
0: So this is your normal voice now?
1: This is my normal voice.
0: Right, and I'm ringing up. Ring, ring, ring, ring.
1: Hello, you've come through to magic.
0: Exactly. Look, I mean, it's higher than that in real life. Yeah, maybe if you keep listening and we break the no-repeat workday,
1: yeah,
0: you'll get Rini on the other end and just listen to the way she speaks. Honestly, she's really, it's like really high. You shouldn't do this. It's like she's been, you know, sucking on a helium balloon.
1: I'm not that bad.
0: It's that high. Anyway, maybe you do, maybe you don't. But apparently lots of people do. Lots of us do. We change our voice at work, darlings. Here's Gabrielle and then DJ Sammy in Heaven on Magic Radio.

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0: It's the gorgeous candlelight mix of Heaven by DJ Sammy on the No Repeat Workday on Magic Radio with me, Nick Snaith. Taylor Swift's coming up. The Fate of Ophelia won her VMA last night. The video to that song did anyway. Lionel Richie's coming up. Shania Twain as well. Make me a winner. And coming up on Friday, we play Make Me a Winner again for even more cash. 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

Shania Twain, Man, I Feel Like a Woman, on the No Repeat Workday, which we are breaking this week on Magic Radio, and we've not broken it yet today, which means we'll break it sometime between now and 5 o'clock. And when we do, that's your cue to call in to win £250, which you can spend on whatever you want, but we'd like you, if you're playing this with your work colleagues, to share it. Spread the love, maybe have a night out together. That would be nice. It will happen between now and 5 o'clock. So stick the number in your phone ready to go. 03444 7788. You'll have 10 minutes once we play that song for the second time to call in. And if you're right, you'll win the money. It's as simple as that. All the T's and C's are on the website if you want to read those. Magicradio.co.uk. If you've got a system going, then you shouldn't miss the second time we play the song. Maybe you're writing them all down as we speak. If you are, the next one you need to write down is this. Taylor Swift, The Fate of Ophelia. I might play that again later. You never know. Keep listening. We're breaking the no-repeat workday every day this week. Pointer Sisters, Jump after this on Magic Radio.

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1: We haven't broken it yet, but we are going to break it.
0: I'll let you into a little secret. I'm probably not going to break it, but Niamh... No, Niamh might. I'm probably not in the next 20 minutes, but I might. Keep listening. Seal's Kiss from a Rose on the way and Mary J. Blige with Family Affair. 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Right, Seal's Kiss from a Rose is on the way in minutes.
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James Arthur, Impossible. On the No Repeat Workday on Magic Radio, which we're breaking. It's not been broken yet, but it will be broken. Not by me, though. I can tell you that. Definitely not by me. Starship, Nothing's Going to Stop Us Now. Then Mary J. Blige with Family Affair. And then Neve. That's the plan for the next 10 minutes on Magic Radio.

0: 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See, I told you I didn't break it. I wasn't going to break it. There's a good chance that Niamh will break it after one, though, because she's very good at breaking things. And if she does, you'll win cash for a night out. But she'll tell you more about that after 1 o'clock, how to play the game, how to win the money just for listening to Magic Radio this afternoon. We are breaking it every day this week. Right, thank you for listening. I will see you tomorrow at 10 o'clock, straight after the Magic Radio Breakfast Show. Wet, wet, wet. Shalimar and Alex Warren all coming up. 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
19: You know, Charlie Bigham says the best things happen when you're not rushing. Take a good marinade. Not much seems to be changing, but quietly, everything is. 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Sure, it takes time. But then again, if you're looking for shortcuts, you're in the wrong kitchen. Charlie Bigham's slowly does it.
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0: The top stories this hour. It's been confirmed in the last half an hour. Five men arrested over the suspected bomb plot at RAF Fairford. Are all British nationals from London. The Foreign Secretary earlier said the suspected plot's a reminder of the threats our country faces. Now, you might have noticed the price of it creeping up.
1: As soon as everybody bought diesel cars, they put a price up and a tax on a diesel.
2: Lorries, it will affect the whole of British society.
0: Diesel is now the most expensive it's ever been, hitting shy of £2 a litre. It costs an average of £31 more to fill up a car now than it did before the start of the Iran war. A child and two women have died attempting to cross the channel. Officials say 102 other people on the inflatable boat were rescued from waters off the French coast. And it's been reported the BBC edited several episodes of its children's sketch comedy Horrible Histories to comply with editorial standards for kids' TV. The BBC says the edits were made 7 years ago in consultation with the programme makers.
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Blue, One Love on Magic Radio. You're with me, Neve. Hello there. Monday lunchtime. Hope you had a wonderful weekend. Nick's going to be back tomorrow at 10 in the morning. There's exciting stuff happening this week. So this is Magic Radio, home of the No Repeat Workday, where we don't play the same song twice between 9 and 5 to soundtrack your day while you work. But this week, we're spicing things up and repeating one song every day. If you spot it, you could win £250 for a night out with your colleagues or just for yourself if you're working from home. So listen even more closely to the music that we play. Today's repeat will happen before 5, but it's not happened yet. When you hear the repeat, then call us immediately. Okay, call us on 03 444 777 888. Lines will be open for 10 minutes. Call us, don't text. We'll take one caller at random. You'll have to tell us the title of the repeat. 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
3: They say the holy water's watered down, and this town's lost its faith. Our colors will fade eventually, so if our time is running out, day after day, we'll make the mundane a masterpiece. Oh my, my, oh my, my love, I take one look at you, you're taking me out.

0: Alex Warren, Ordinary on Magic Radio with me, Niamh. I am playing you the best variety from the 80s to now for the start of the week, just to make your Monday go by a little bit quicker, a little bit better. Let's get you singing. Let's get you reminiscing. Looking ahead, I've got Bonnie Tyler, Total Eclipse of the Heart, which is going to be absolutely epic, and some classic 90s Toni Braxton as well. But let's talk about the money that you could be winning at the end of the week. On Friday, 600k was transferred to mum of two, Ruth. Her husband, Mike, was in tears when the call came in days before his birthday. It was really quite beautiful. It was quite beautiful.
1: Your dream is something like this and you never think it's going to happen. It's just mind-blowing.
0: That was her hubby. He managed to pull himself together, but it wasn't easy. I mean, can you imagine winning that? But we have gone up. We've gone up loads. This Friday, we have even more money that must be won. £700,000 could be yours. Just grab your phone and get in the draw for your chance to grab the lot. 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
1: Oh, they're so brilliant. Lucas Graham, 7 years on Magic Radio. You're with me, Niamh. Now, this is the home of the No Repeat Workday, where we don't play the same song twice between 9 and 5. But this week, we are repeating one song to give you the chance to win a night out with your colleagues. We all need a night out with the people that we work with. Now, the repeat's not happened yet, but keep listening because it will before 5 o'clock. If you need to pop to the loo, go out for lunch, or get someone else to listen out for you. Maybe you've got a big meeting. Why don't you ask your colleagues. When you hear the repeat, call us on 03 444 777 888. All the rules are at magic.co.uk. Here's Bonnie Tyler, Total Eclipse of the Heart.

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1: 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Book your

Afternoon on Magic Radio with me, Niamh, here till four. I'm bringing you the best variety from the 80s to now across your working day. Just trying to brighten it a bit. We know how it is. Start of the week, it's always a bit chaotic and hectic, isn't it? Just trying to catch my tail all the time. Even through the weekend with the kids, getting everything sorted out. Couldn't find any school shoes this morning, and that went on for so long. I don't even know where my eldest daughter's school shoes went, but it was pretty stressful. And I always say, when I have these lessons that I learn as a parent, I always think to myself, why did I not gather all the uniform together the night before? Like, this is just, it's a rookie mistake that I made. But the thing is, the night before, I was really prepped. I had their uniforms laid out. I had the snacks ready to pack for the morning, homework in their bags. I mean, I did everything. I just forgot to check that she'd put her school shoes near the door. We live and we learn and we fight and survive another day. Here's SWV right here on Magic Radio.

0: It's the weekend, Blinding Lights on Magic Radio. You are listening out for when you hear a song repeat. It hasn't happened yet. Stay right there. You never know when it will. On the way, give me 20 minutes. I'll play you music from Belinda Carlisle, Taylor Swift, and No Mercy. All lined up, ready to go for your Monday. Stay there. Magic
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0: The top stories this hour. The five men arrested over a suspected bomb plot at RAF Fairford, a military base in Gloucestershire, are all British nationals from London. Counter-terror police say they're all in their 20s. The cost of diesels hit a new record high. Filling a family car costs around £31 more than at the start of the Iran war. At the Labour conference, Foreign Secretary Ed Miliband promised to stand up to Iran.
21: We will act against the proxies of Iran, and we will continue to isolate Iran so that they reopen the Strait of Hormuz, which is so essential to tackling the cost of living crisis here at home.
0: A child and two women have died attempting to cross the channel. Authorities responded to a distress call from the boat, which was carrying 105 people this morning. And Madonna picked up 7 MTV Video Music Awards last night, but it's Taylor Swift who's broken the all-time record. Her 3, including the first ever recognition for Artist Director, takes her to a total of 33.
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0: 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That's the latest. I'm Alex Richardson.
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1: Taylor Swift on Magic Radio, Blank Space. Well, you know what? She's broken records for the most MTV VMAs to be won. Can you believe it? She looked absolutely stunning at the event. And people got to also hear her brand new song, Patient Zero. It was an exciting night for Swifties, let me tell you. And this is pretty exciting too for us. We are the home, of course, of the No Repeat Workday, where we don't play the same song twice between 9 and 5. That's to soundtrack your day while you work, but this week we're spicing things up. And we're repeating one song every day. If you spot it, you can win £250 for a night out with your colleagues, or just for yourself if you're working from home. So listen even more closely to the music we play. Today's repeat will happen before 5. It's not happened yet. When you hear the repeat, call us immediately on this number. Make a note, 03-444-777-888. Lines will be open for 10 minutes. 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We'll take one caller at random and you'll have to tell us the title of the repeat. 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
1: Seems so romantic and lovely, and then you find out it's actually a very sad song. James Blunt, You're Beautiful on Magic Radio. I'm bringing you the best variety from the 80s to now. That's what we're doing. And when I look ahead, I see Alana Miles' Black Velvet, which is just that lovely country, western, sultry vibe. And then the brilliant Ed Sheeran and Sapphire. So that's coming up. But let's talk about the money that you could win on Friday. Make me a winner. Mum of Two Ruth won 600k on Friday, and she plans to update the house and they'll put money aside for her boy's future.
2: Oh my God, you are kidding me. Oh my word, this is unbelievable. I don't even know what to say. We're like completely in shock. Oh, my husband's in tears.
3: I've got 4 years left on the railway, and I would say like my pension's not enough to cover it, so I'd have to like wait till I'm 67, but now I can
2: ask you, sorry. Oh, I just honestly can't thank you enough. We're just totally in shock because you just never expect something like this to happen. I feel like I'm in the middle of a dream.
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The repeat's not happened yet, but keep listening because it will before 5 o'clock. If you need to pop out somebody, you've got a meeting, maybe you've got to go to the loo, you're busy this afternoon with something for a bit, why don't you get someone else to listen for you? 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

0: one of my favourite songs to play when I DJ. It's always there, ready to go. And the chorus is when I will dip the fader down, make it really quiet, so that everyone in the crowd will sing it at me as loud as possible. Now, I'm not going to sing it, but you can. Are you ready? Here we go.
1: Don't you want me, baby? Don't you want me, baby?
0: Does it get any better than that? It totally does. Magic Radio, in a nutshell, that is the best variety from the 80s to now. And I've got more absolute bangers like that coming up for you Monday afternoon. Now, you'll be hearing 20 of the UK's leading musicals performing live in one show as we put you in the front row for Magic at the Musicals at the Royal Albert Hall. Join Mel Gedroych, Ruthie Henshaw with the cast of Oliver, Paddington, Waitress, Hamilton and so much more. You can hear it now in the Rayo app, in the comfort of your home. You could just be dancing around your kitchen. There you go. Right, on the way, Westlife, something from Cher and Mika. I'm not giving anything away.
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Maroon 5, Christina Aguilera, Moves Like Jagger. I tell you who has got the moves. Will Best. Now, we are only one live show in, but we are already loving watching Hits Radio's Will Best on this year's Strictly Come Dancing. I told the kids, I know him. I know him. I work with him and they're very excited. So we are all backing him, but let me tell you. Ah, Will Best. I was not ready. Will did not leave much to the imagination when he did that sound, but I gotta say, I'm going to be even more red-faced now when I see him in the office. I'm already really like, oh, he's so beautiful. Anyway, I won't say more. Here's Cher on Magic Radio.

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0: 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Now, in showbiz news, new film Verity, which is based on the book, hit cinemas on Friday. Dakota Johnson stars in the film and tells us she's still debating who the real villain is.
1: Well, I read the book after I read the script, but I think it's still up for debate. Like, I think you kind of go back and forth in your mind, which is what's amazing about it. There's no real conclusion.
0: It looks very creepy, I've got to say, in a good way. I want to watch it. It's thrillery. Very cool. Right, give me 20 minutes. I'm going to play you a song from Backstreet Boys, Snow Patrol, and some others. You're listening out for If You Hear a Song Repeated. Magic
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16: top stories this hour. Counter-terror police say five men arrested over a suspected bomb plot at RAF Fairford are all British nationals and from London. They say they're all in their 20s. The Iranian embassy in the UK has denied any involvement. Now, you might have noticed the price of it starting to creep up.
19: As soon as everybody bought diesel cars, they put a price up and a tax on a diesel.
20: Lorries, it will affect the whole of British society.
16: Diesel is now the most expensive it's ever been, hitting shy of £2 a litre. It costs an average of £31 more to fill up a car now than before the start of the Iran war. The Chancellor has promised to create 130,000 jobs, a huge apprenticeship scheme, and to tackle the benefits bill. John Healey made the pledges in his Labour Party conference speech today. And experts have suggested puzzles may reduce memory and thinking problems linked to ageing. Researchers examined data from more than 11,500 people.
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Oh, it's such a tune, isn't it? Snow Patrol Chasing Cars on Magic Radio with me, Niamh. This is the official home of the No Repeat Workday, where we don't play the same song twice between 9 and 5 to soundtrack your day while you work. But this week, we're spicing things up and repeating one song every day. If you spot it, you could win £250 for a night out with your colleagues or just for yourself if you're working from home. So listen even more closely to the music that we play. Today's repeat will happen before 5, but it's not happened yet. When you hear the repeat, then call us immediately on 03 44 77 88. Lines will be open for 10 minutes. Call us, don't text. 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Here's Olivia Dean, Man I Need.

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Madonna on Magic Radio, and she won 7 MTV VMAs last night. That is absolutely incredible, isn't it? I'm bringing you the best variety from the 80s to now for your Monday afternoon. Looking ahead, the mighty Celine Dion. And I'm going to play you Bryan Adams, Summer of 69. Bring it on. But first, let's talk about the money that you could be winning on Friday. Make me a Last Friday, 600k was transferred to mum of two, Ruth. Her husband, Mike, was in tears when the call came in. It was just days before her birthday. Needless to say, they are over the moon right now. And that could be you at the end of the week. This Friday, we have even more money that must be won. £700,000 could be yours. 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

Ollie Mers, Dance With Me tonight on Magic Radio. I'm Niamh here till 4 o'clock, bringing you the best variety from the 80s to now, just to make your workday fly by and hopefully make it slightly better. This song will definitely change things. It's Bryan Adams, Summer of 69.

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0: Everything But The Girl Missing on Magic Radio with me, Niamh. This is Magic Radio, home of the No Repeat Workday, where we don't play the same song twice between 9 and 5 to soundtrack your workday. It's happened. We've repeated a song today, and that means one of you is going to win £250 for a night out with your colleagues. We selected one caller at random when the lines were open. So let's talk to Andy from Stockport. Hello, Andy.
1: Hello. Hi. How are you?
0: I'm very good, thank you. I want to give you this money. What do you do for a living?
1: I do web design. I'm actually off today. I'm enjoying the sunshine, but yeah, I do web design.
0: Lovely. Would you spend the money on yourself or take out some of your team?
1: A bit of both. Treat myself, but yeah, I've got some colleagues I'll also take out for night out.
0: Lovely. Okay, well, let's see if we can win this for you. You think you heard a repeat today. What was the title of the song, Andy?
1: I think it was Material Girl, my Madonna.
0: Yeah, well done! Well done! Woohoo!
1: Thank you very much.
0: Well done, Andy. You spotted the repeat in Magic Radio's No Repeat Workday, and you have won £250 for a night out with your colleagues.
1: Lovely. Oh, many thanks for that. That's superb. What a great start to the week.
0: There you go. There you go. Enjoy. So that's it. Done for today. You have another chance to win as the No Repeat Workday continues.
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0: I was spinning around. Oh, it's such a tune. Kylie Minogue. I tell you who's spinning around. Andy in Stockport, who just won £250 to spend on a night out with his buddies. So he's going to spend a little bit with his workmates and he's going to keep some for himself. We like that. So there we go. The no-repeat workday has officially been broken for today. It will be back tomorrow. So you're going to be listening out for one song repeated. Right, Tom's going to pop in soon and tell us what's happening on Home Time. But first, classic Bon Jovi, always.
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0: 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Hello, Tom Price.
1: Oh, Niamh, how are you doing?
0: I'm okay. I'm getting through Monday. And you know what? You've got one more hour of the No Repeat Workday left. Yes.
1: I know, we're nearly there.
0: This
1: is often the best hour of the No Repeat Workday because it's the last hour of the No Repeat Workday.
0: I know.
1: A No Repeat Workday, which you broke beautifully earlier on.
0: Thank you so much. I do like breaking things. Yes.
1: I say.
0: Hearts.
1: So Kat and I are going to be here from 4 o'clock. We are going to be talking about celebrities. I had an incredible celebrity spot about 100 yards from my house. Not me.
0: You always get good ones.
1: It was incredible. It's unbelievable. I'll tell you who it was after 4 o'clock. We're going to be asking you for good celebrity near your house spots, please. And of course, we've got more of the best variety from the 80s tonight. All that still to come after 4 o'clock on Home Time.
0: Wonderful. Give the guys 20 minutes and they'll play you Tracy Chapman, Lady Gaga and Deep Blue Something. I'll see you tomorrow at 1.
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19: The top stories this hour. The Prime Minister will chair a Cobra meeting. It's after a suspected bomb plot near an army base in Gloucestershire. Five British nationals who were all in their 20s were arrested near RAF Fairford. The Iranian embassy in the UK denies any involvement. Diesel prices have hit an all-time high. That's according to the RAC, as the war in the Middle East continues to push up the cost of fuel. Filling a family car now costs around £31 more than it did at the start of the Iran war. The Chancellor's today warned that the government doesn't have the money that it did in the 1990s. John Healey's laid out plans to reindustrialise Britain and support for apprenticeships at the Labour Party conference in Liverpool this afternoon. And SpaceX's next-generation Starship has lifted off from Texas in the US and has entered orbit for the first time. There were questions about whether it would manage it after a failure of one of its engines.
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19: Dry with clear spells for most of us tonight, turning chilly at times. A chance of some heavy rain in the far southeast. That's the latest. I'm Alex Richardson.
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1: So congratulations to Andy from Stockport, who spotted today's repeat in the No Repeat Workday.
0: Yeah, well done, Andy. Spotted that we played Madonna's Material Girl twice today. That's because it's a banger. And he has won a night out with his
1: colleagues. Yay! Don't worry, though. The No Repeat Workday is back tomorrow with Gok and Harriet at 9 o'clock, and it runs right through to us on home time. Normally, we won't play the same song twice to make your workday go quicker, but tomorrow, once again, we're going to be naughty and repeat a song to spice things up.
0: When we started doing this, I thought, no one's going to pay attention to the songs for the whole night. Oh, I was wrong.
1: Yes, you were very wrong.
0: It is intense. If you spot it when we break it, give us a call and you could win £250 for a night out with your workmates.
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1: She premiered her latest video for Patient Zero at the VMAs last night. That's her brand new single.
0: What a night. Mm. Did you see all the stars arriving? Madonna, Charlie XCX.
1: Yeah.
0: Oh my goodness, what a night.
1: I didn't watch it. I was watching Colin from Accounts, but it sounds good. Sounds good.
0: And that's me and you summed up.
1: There is really. It is really. Yeah. All right, Monday's No Repeat Workday has got just over 40 minutes left to go. Don't forget, we never, ever play the same song twice. Between 9 and 5, well, I say never, ever, apart from this week. If you spot the one repeated song this week, every day, you could win cash for a night out with your workmates.
0: Yes, on the way, there's more of the best variety from the 80s to now, including an 80s anthem from The Police and a 2018 song from one of the 21st century's biggest big screen musicals.
1: Looking at the songs coming up.
0: Oh,
1: yeah, that one. Yeah. On Friday, £600,000 was transferred to mum of two, Ruth. Her husband, Mike, was in tears when the call came in just days before his birthday.
2: Are you serious?
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1: There you go. They're all winners. You could be next on the montage, the magical montage.
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22: Radio. Northbound M1 is completely closed by a collision near Leeds, junction 43 to 44. It's queuing from junction 41 on the approach to that closure. And traffic is stopped, junction 24 to 25 near Nottingham as well on the M1 northbound side with a separate collision there. It's busy on the M56 near Chester, eastbound, junction 14 near Chester services. There was a collision on that stretch. The M6 northbound's partially blocked by an incident. Two vehicles, junction 15 to 16, need to be moved. Southbound M6, busy with a fire, junction 24. I'm Nick Arkell.
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1: We had a little bit of razzmatazz, a little bit of A-plus lister at my house on the weekend. And I'm not just talking about me, Cashew.
0: Who came to your house?
1: Well, so my eldest son, I've got my two boys, Thunder and Lightning. And Lightning came running down the street. I could hear him running down the street. Daddy, daddy, daddy, daddy, daddy, daddy, thunder, thunder, thunder, thunder, thunder. And I just thought he wanted to get in the house because he needed to go to the toilet, right? Mm. That's usually what happens.
0: Yes.
1: So I opened the door, got myself out of the way, ready for him to sprint upstairs. Not the case. He said, you wouldn't believe it. He said, you wouldn't believe it. Thierry Henry, footballer.
0: Yeah, I know that.
1: Massive Arsenal icon. Just, you know, just for those of you who don't know. Terry Henry.
0: Well, he did telly adverts too. So
1: there you go.
0: He crossed over.
1: Of course. Yes. That's why you drive a Renault. So he goes, Thierry Henry is outside the house. And he was about 100 yards from our house, right?
0: Gosh.
1: And there was a crowd of people because loads of Arsenal fans live around there. And so my youngest son, right, Thunder, couldn't believe it. He goes sprinting out of the house. He goes running down the street. He goes and gets a selfie. What a lovely and also incredibly attractive man.
0: Oh my God, he's so handsome. Why didn't you call me?
1: Yes, I should have. I should have called the world.
0: I want a selfie with Thierry Henry.
1: Yes, my wife didn't know who he was. Then I showed her a picture and she was like, I'm going to go and say hi.
0: Get my clothes on.
1: Exactly, yeah. So, the question I've got then is, when have you had a moment where you've spotted a ridiculous celebrity out in the wild?
0: Oh yes, when you're not expecting to see a celebrity, it's so exciting. You don't know what to do with yourself.
1: Exactly. So let us know, when have you seen a ridiculous celebrity out in the wild? What did you do? How did you cope? Were you cool or were you, in the case of my son, not cool at all? He didn't cope well with it.
0: 61054, start your text with magic, or you can WhatsApp 03444 777888. Celebrities in the wild, please.

0: Kelly Clarkson, because of you. Magic Radio Home Time with Tom and Kat. Welcome to Monday.
1: So keep your celebrity spots coming then. When have you seen a celebrity out and about? And did you play it cool? Because Tom bumped into Vavavoom.
0: That's right. That's his full name. I saw Thierry Henry very close to my house. I was in my socks. I got dragged out of the house. I'm standing in my socks chatting to Thierry Henry. It was very odd.
1: Were there a lot of mums that suddenly
0: weirdly,
1: turned up?
0: Yes.
1: Yeah, it's weird that, isn't
0: strange,
1: it?
0: Strange, isn't it? Is that because I was out there in my socks?
1: Probably. Give us a text, 61054. 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
1: Yes, with HelloFresh, proper home cooking is possible any night of the week. 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
18: 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The M1 northbound is still closed, junction 43 to 44 near Leeds. It's because of a collision. The northbound side, junction 24 to 25, is now open near Nottingham, but there was a collision there, hence the queues. The M23 northbound still queuing, where there was a lorry fire, junction 9 through to 8. The 56 near Chester, there was an incident near junction 14. There's now a new one near junction 15 near to Chester, just after the M53 interchange, causing slow traffic. M6 southbound's very slow, with the recovery of a vehicle that was on fire, junction 24. It's closing lane 1. I'm Nick Arkell.
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1: So the other day, I was very starstruck because footballing superstar and icon Thierry Henry ended up right by my house for some reason.
0: He wasn't coming to your house.
1: No, he didn't. No, I asked him, but he said no. Yeah, it looks a bit... His security people advised against it. But anyway, he was absolutely lovely. Did lots of selfies with all the kids and everything. So we've been asking, when have you randomly spotted a celebrity out in the wild and how did you cope? Because I didn't cope very well.
0: Number ending in 186, I saw the very same Thierry Henry.
1: Now, this is just becoming... Right, this is the most niche texter ever. When have you seen Thierry Henry?
0: Do let us know. 61054. Start your text with magic. In Kensington High Street during a boozy night out. This was during the height of his Arsenal stardom.
1: Oh, wow.
0: I was using a cash machine that didn't work. I turned around and he was standing behind me. I got some words out, the best that I could, considering the evening I'd had. And I said, I wouldn't use that one, Thierry. It doesn't work.
1: So
0: he
1: funny.
0: He said thanks, crossed the street, jumped in his Mercedes SLR McLaren and drove off.
1: Wow. Amazing.
0: What a life.
1: I love it. Dan's been on. I quoted a whole house for interior works. Walked around the whole property with the customer, and after 45 minutes, I suddenly realised it was Ricky Wilson from off of the Kaiser Chiefs. Thanks, Dan. There you go. You've been around Ricky Wilson from off of the Kaiser Chiefs house.
0: Sheena said, when I was working on reception in a gym years ago, a woman walked in who wanted to look around. I thought I knew her as a friend of my mum's, and I was surprised that she didn't recognise me.
1: Rude.
0: She didn't recognise me because it was Helen Mirren.
1: That does make sense.
0: It's not your mum's friend, is it?
1: That does make sense. when have you spotted a celebrity in the wild? Let us know. 61054, magic at the top of your text on the WhatsApps. 03 444 777 888.
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0: It's Ray, Where's My Husband? It really sums up the marriage dynamic, that song, Cat Shoop, because that is a woman who is annoyed with her husband before she's even met him.
1: Yes.
0: And that, my friends, is married life. He's not even there yet, Ray. He's not even there, and he's already
1: when he
0: on
1: meets
0: your wick.
1: You, he should say sorry immediately.
0: Yes, exactly.
1: Immediately.
0: His opening gambit is, I'm really sorry.
1: Sorry, will you marry me? Right, the clocking off song means that your working day is done.
0: Yes, the No Repeat Work Day here on Magic Radio. We'll return tomorrow morning from 9 with Gok and Harriet. And for this week only, we are breaking our promise. So we are going to repeat one. That's right, one single song.
1: Spot it, and we could be giving you cash for a night out with your workmates. Look, if you work on your own, that's just you.
0: Yeah.
1: It's cash for you.
0: Yeah.
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0: All right, still to come, we've got more of the best variety from the 80s to now. So give us your next 20 minutes. We are going to give you some No Doubt. We've got a bit of UB40 and a brilliant track from Leanne Rimes.
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18: The top stories this hour. Five men arrested on suspicion of being involved in a suspected bomb plot at RAF Fairford at the weekend are being released on bail. Counter-terror police say the group are UK nationals aged between 23 and 25 and remained under investigation. Prime Minister Andy Burnham's hosting a Cobra meeting. John Venables, who tortured and murdered two-year-old James Bulger in 1993, will have his latest parole hearing in private. That's despite pleas from his victim's mother for it to be made public. The Chancellor's told Labour members the party doesn't have as much money available as it did in the 1990s. During his conference speech, John Healey also pledged to tackle the benefits bill and create more apprenticeships. And diesel prices have hit an all-time high. That's according to the RAC, as the war in the Middle East continues to push up the cost of fuel. Filling a family car now costs around £31 more than at the start of the Iran war.
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18: Dry with clear spells for most of us tonight, turning chilly at times. A chance of some heavy rain in the far southeast. That's the latest. I'm Alex Richardson.
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1: So we are asking, when have you seen a celebrity out and about just doing their thing when you've bumped into them? Because Tom bumped into Thierry Henry this weekend.
0: This story is even better than that. Carl's on the line. Carl, tell us about your trip to Wales.
2: So many years ago, I was on an narrowboat and we got stuck in a little bit of a traffic jam on the canals, and an American guy pulled up next to me. And I started chatting with him about places to eat, and there was a nice pub up the road, get a steak and ale pie from.
0: Lovely, lovely.
2: And the friend who was inside, he come out to see who was going on, what was going on.
0: Yeah.
2: And as we were pulling off, he said, you know, that's Harrison Ford who just went talking to.
1: Harrison Ford? Indiana Jones.
0: You saw Indiana Jones on a canal in North Wales. Are you joking?
2: No, seriously. And I didn't recognise him, I didn't. It was my friend, he was completely gobsmacked. And as we pulled off a little bit further down and drove past their boat, it was Calista Flockhart sitting on the front,
0: of
2: and
0: course.
2: I actually recognised her.
1: Oh, yes, of course. Like an Ally McBeal.
0: No offence to your calibre of holiday, because it's a beautiful part of the world to go to, but Hollywood A-listers on a canal in North Wales. Unbelievable.
2: Well, you know, he was in the paper a few months later saying it was the best holiday he had because no one recognised him. I was thought, oh, that's probably me, you know.
1: Carl, you made his holiday.
0: That is a story, Carl.
2: Autograph, you know.
1: Well done, Carl. What a great

0: 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Can't Find the Moonlight, Magic Radio Home Time with Tom and Kat. It is Monday evening.
1: Right, still to come, there's more of the best variety from the 80s to now, including a huge 80s hit from Elton John and the TLC tune that won 2 Grammys. Make me a
0: winner. So mum of two, Ruth, won £600,000 on Friday. She plans to update the house and they're going to put money aside for her boy's future.
2: I don't even know what to say. We're, like, completely in shock. Oh, my husband's in tears.
0: Oh, he's gone. Lovely. He's gone.
1: He's gone. He's gone. Those are happy tears, I imagine. Fancy upgrading your life with an extra £700,000. Then enter now and you could be spending it by Friday night.
0: Yeah, just text the word WIN.
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11: The M1 northbound is still closed. Junction 43 to 44 near Leeds with a collision. Southbound M1, there's a lane closure near Wakefield. Junction 41 to 40 with a broken down vehicle. It's busy on the M40 on both sides. The two lanes closed each way at Junction 1A crossing the M25. There's a collision there. It's also busy on the 56 near Chester still. Junction 15, there's an obstruction. Only towards Chester services, it's slow. And the M6 southbound's busy over Thelwall Viaduct. Junction 21 to 20, a lane closure with some kind of problem there. I'm Nick Arkell.
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2: Now, can I give a public service announcement to all people's other halves, please?
1: Oh, I love these. What's he done now? What's he done now? Come on, strap in.
2: Well, you know, my little boy has, my eldest has just started primary school.
1: Yes.
2: He's in reception. And so what the teachers have said is to all the families, could you send in a picture of, you know, our little boy and his family so they can put it on the wall and then they can talk about their family in class. And my other half, I've been really, really busy lately. There's a lot going on. There's a lot to juggle. He took it upon himself to sort this out.
1: Good. Sharing the mental load.
2: Exactly.
1: Teamwork makes the dream work.
2: Exactly.
1: What did he do?
2: He sent in a picture and he sent it to the reception there and he said, could you please print this out and stick it on the wall in his class?
1: Yeah.
2: And they said, yeah, absolutely, of course, we'll forward this on. And I said, oh, which one did you send? Because I didn't see that. And he sent it to me. And the picture that he had sent was the most recent holiday that we'd all been on.
1: Okay.
2: We're all in the pool.
1: Right.
2: And I am quite far out of the water.
1: Oh, okay.
2: And you can see sort of waist up,
1: right,
2: is all I'd say of me in my swimming costume. And this is to go on his primary school wall for all the teachers to see.
1: Are there a lot of members of staff queuing up to go and have a look in the classroom?
2: I don't know. I'm mortified.
1: Right.
2: Because what I then made him do, I said, can you email them and say, don't use that one.
1: Right.
2: There's another one.
1: So he had to go back to the school.
2: He then had to send one and say, please don't open that one. I'm sending you another one.
1: Hmm. So the lesson we've learned here, because we have to draw something from this.
2: Yeah, is do everything yourself.
1: There it is. Thank you.

0: Love. Anne-Marie in 2002 on Magic Radio Hometown with Tom and Kat.
1: So earlier on, it was, of course, the Magic Radio Breakfast Show with Gokwan and Harriet Scott. And they were asking about all the stuff you can always find at your parents' house. And it was brilliant. They didn't let us down. There were so many good messages coming in.
0: Here's what one listener said. Spice rack, so out of date that the contents have solidified. Enough Sunday supplement magazines to start your own dentist surgery. An unused 80s hi-fi the size of a small car.
1: Oh, that's good. It's all there. It's so all there. Your Magic Radio Breakfast Show with Gok and Harriet. It's back tomorrow, of course. 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
0: Right, on the way, right here on Magic Radio Hometown with Tom and Kat, there's more of the best variety from the 80s to now, including the artist whose stadium tour reaches the UK next month, Stevie Wonder, and a huge song from one of the biggest albums of the 90s from Alanis Morissette.
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5: M1 northbound, still closed. Junction 43 to 44 near Leeds with a collision. Southbound, very slow where there was a broken down vehicle. Junction 41 to 40 as well. Still busy on the M25 clockwise where they were doing some repairs. Junction 16 to 17. Two lanes still closed on both sides of the M40. Junction 1A as it crosses the M25 with a collision there. The 56 eastbound near Chester slow around junction 15 just before Chester services as an obstruction. And the M6 southbound is busy over Thirlwall Viaduct with an obstruction. I'm Nick Arkell.
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0: That is, of course, Alanis Morissette and Ironic. It is Magic Radio Home Time with Tom and Kat on a Monday.
1: So, you know when you're doing the school run and you have a nice little walk to school and you sort of chat, don't you, with your little one?
0: Yeah, I used to say things like, what does the cow say? Moo.
1: Oh, yeah.
0: It was lovely.
1: Yeah, okay. Well, I think kids might have moved on since then. Because my five-year-old has been asking me a series of unhinged requests of things that he would like to watch on the telly. Things that are not suitable for him at all.
0: Let's have a listen to this.
2: You're not watching Ghostbusters 2, Reuben. Okay.
3: Only the trailer. Stranger Things all about.
2: You're not watching Stranger Things, sweetheart. It's very scary.
3: Beetlejuice scary.
2: Yes, you're not watching Beetlejuice.
0: Is Beetlejuice scary?
1: It is, because he's seen posters of stuff, like the West End shows and things like that. And he's like, what's that? And you say, and then when you're in a rush, you go, oh, Beetlejuice. And then you'll go, what's that about? And you're like, oh, no.
0: He's very curious. He wants to see the scary things.
1: Yes, I know. But it just, I honestly, he's not watching them. But I know when I was younger that I watched scary things way before my time that I should
0: don't
1: have.
0: Tell him that.
1: No, I'm not going to do that. Yeah. My sister actually reminded me that I'd shown her Chucky when she was about 8.
0: No!
1: Yes!
0: That is terrible!
1: I know, it's awful!
0: Is that why your sister always bursts into tears for no apparent reason?
1: I think so, that around
0: makes
1: dolls,
0: sense. There you go. Yeah, because I can remember watching, like, Nightmare on Elm Street when I shouldn't have. I was too young. I was probably, like, I think I was 17 and it was an 18.
1: Oh, God.
0: Do you know what I mean?
1: Yeah, you just put in bits.
0: Yeah, it was. It was difficult. So that's a good question then. What is the scariest thing that you watched as a kid and you really shouldn't have been allowed anywhere near it?
1: Yes, 61054. Start your text with Magic, or you can WhatsApp 03444777888. The scariest thing that you saw.

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1: Right, time for today's entertainment headline. So the MTV VMAs were last night.
0: I watched every second.
1: Missed it on social media.
0: I was slightly distracted by Colin from Accounts, I'll be honest.
1: Yes. Well, anyway, the two big winners, if you haven't seen it, were Madonna and Taylor Swift. Now, Madonna took home 7 awards, including Artist of the Year and Best Collaboration.
0: Madonna's absolutely smashing,
1: I know, she did amazing. It was so, so good. Taylor's wins included Video of the Year for Fate of Ophelia, and she also unveiled the video for her brand new single, Patient Zero, as well. It was a big night.
0: Yeah.
1: Everyone was out in force, and everyone looked like they may have had a few drinks.
0: Oh, really?
1: I'll be honest with you.
0: Okay, like now I am interested.
1: Enjoyed themselves.
0: Now I'm heading over to the socials to have a look. Yes, wasn't there Madonna on a bed? Something about Madonna on a bed?
1: Yep.
0: Okay, fun.
1: Yep. And lots of other stuff too.
0: Okay, don't Google that. 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For all the VMA's info, just click on entertainment and we've got a brilliant Taylor Swift tune from 2012 on the way just before 7 later on the show this evening.
1: Right, also on the way on Magic Radio Home Time, there's more of the best variety from the 80s to now. So give us your next 20 minutes and we'll give you Diana Ross, Coldplay and Ace of Base.
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24: The top stories this hour. Iran's rejected reports it may have been behind a suspected bomb plot near an airbase in Gloucestershire. Five men who were all British nationals and in their 20s were apprehended near RAF Fairford at the weekend. The men have been released on bail. The parole board's decided one of James Bulger's killers will have his latest parole bid heard in private. John Venables abducted, tortured and murdered the two-year-old in 1993. James's mother had wanted Venables to appear at a public hearing. A fire that ripped through a Merseyside home, killing a mum and her three children, was caused by a lithium-ion battery. 36-year-old Alicia Braben and her children were found by firefighters in an upstairs bedroom of the house in Bootle last week. The fire service hasn't confirmed what the battery was being used for. And the average price of diesel's hit an all-time high. It's now just shy of £2 a litre, breaking a previous record set in June 2022.
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24: Dry with clear spells for most of us tonight, turning chilly at times. A chance of some heavy rain in the far southeast. That's the latest. 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

0: Love that song, Viva La Vida. 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
1: So, my little boy, he's five, but he has been asking to watch some rather unhinged films at the moment. He's had some strange requests.
0: It's fair to say, have a listen to this.
2: You're not watching Ghostbusters 2, Reuben, okay?
3: Only the trailer. Stranger Things all about.
2: You're not watching Stranger Things, sweetheart. It's very scary.
3: Beetlejuice scary.
2: Yes, you're not watching Beetlejuice.
1: Yes. Beetlejuice looks fun on the poster, unfortunately.
0: Yes, not fun really for five-year-olds. Completely.
1: Not fun.
0: So obviously he's never going to watch any of those shows.
1: I'm not letting him watch any of those things. Of course I'm not, but we wanted to know, when did you watch something scary too soon?
0: Yeah, Andy in Nottingham. I remember watching Poltergeist when I was about 10 with a friend from school. Parents didn't have a clue. Still to this day, I don't like watching a TV with a black and white flickering screen. Oh, Andy. 100%. I cannot see a detuned TV.
1: No. 90s parenting was different, wasn't it?
0: It was. Really was.
1: Vivian says, I was 13. My friend and I had a sleepover and I said I wanted to do a movie marathon. In my head, I was thinking watching a rom-com or something.

0: and relaxing. But my friend ended up bringing over her final destination collections. She had the collections.
1: Oh, wow, the whole box set.
0: I don't know if 13 years old is too young for this film, but it definitely felt that way.
1: Yes, I watched that in my 30s and it was terrifying. Thank you, Vivian. Andy says, and this is a really good one, Watership Down at any age.
0: Oh, yeah, too soon.
1: Oh,
0: too
1: Andy, I read that to my youngest and I had to stop halfway through. Like, let's do something different.
0: And then they all just had a lovely time and just went to a field and had a nice dinner.
1: I think I improved it, to be honest. Right, when did you watch something very scary far too soon? Drop us a text, let us know. 61054, magic at the top on the WhatsApps, 03 444 777 888.

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2: All right, still to come on the show, we've got more of the best variety from the 80s to now. We've got a huge 2022 hit from Harry Styles, and one of the groups are going to be joining us for the Magic of Christmas this year. Very excited about that. Texas are on the way.
1: Friday, £600,000 was transferred to mum of two, Ruth. 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
2: Yeah, this week you could be celebrating much like this lot.
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20: M1 northbound still closed, junction 43 to 44 near Leeds with a collision, southbound very slow where there was a broken down vehicle, junction 41 to 40 as well. Still busy on the M25 clockwise where they were doing some repairs, junction 16 to 17. Two lanes still closed on both sides of the M40, junction 1A as it crosses the M25 with a collision there. The 56 eastbound near Chester slow around junction 15 just before Chester services as an obstruction. And the M6 southbound is busy over Thelwell Viaduct with an obstruction. I'm Nick Arkell.
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1: Now, my five-year-old wants to see films that are a bit too scary for his age, i.e. all of them. So we're asking, when did you see something scary long before you should have done?
0: Sammy in Edinburgh. When I was around eight, I begged my mum to let me watch American Werewolf in London. I was not okay. Well, look, I mean, the clue's in the title. Do you know that film, right? That film was filmed very near where I grew up in South Wales, filmed on Hay Bluff. Yeah, and I remember my parents and my brothers talking about the fact that an American Werewolf in London was filmed nearby when I was about five.
1: Yeah.
0: What they didn't explain to me was it was a fictional film. So I thought...
1: They thought you're like a big cat in the world. You thought
0: there was a documentary about an American Werewolf nearby in Hay-on-Wye, which wasn't the case. Thank you.
1: Rob in Cardiff says, I remember watching It on BBC One evening with my siblings and cousin. I was the youngest at around seven. It's always with the older cousins and brothers and sisters.
0: Yes.
1: Our mums were playing cards in the back room. Interesting.
0: I bet they were. I tried to watch the remake of It a couple of years ago. I had a night by myself when I was probably 37 as opposed to seven. And I made it, honestly, 3 minutes.
1: Yeah,
0: I went,
1: terrifying.
0: No, thank you.
1: Terrifying.
0: Where's that balloon going? Fran's been on the... What? The Mr. Bean film. I am terrified of him and ran out of the cinema screaming and my dad had to chase me.
1: That's a niche one.
0: That is pretty niche. Fantastic. Thank you for that, Fran. Good. All right. And thank you very much for all your the films you shouldn't have watched.
1: Yeah, I'm not going to show him any of them, I've decided.
0: Mr. Bean?
1: No.

0: My little boy, who's now one, turns out he's a big Robbie Williams fan.
1: Aww.
0: Whenever I play any Robbie Williams to him, puts his hands in the air immediately.
1: Really?
0: Yeah, it's what Robbie would want.
1: Well, do you think it's because we play Robbie Williams a lot on this station?
0: Must be.
1: And he's
0: listening to Mummy.
1: Yes.
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1: We'll see you there. All right, still to come here on Home Time with Tom and Kat, we've got more of the best variety from the 80s to now. We've got the iconic 90s theme from Friends with a Rembrandt, and the night after she revealed her new video at the VMAs, we're going to head into Monday night with some 2012 Taylor Swift.
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16: Traffic is busy on both sides of the M40. Junction 1A as it crosses the M25, two lanes closed each way with a recovery of a collision causing big delays. And on the M25 itself, QE2 bridge on the approach, it's busy getting up to the bridge from junction 29 onwards where there was a broken down vehicle. It's also busy on the M56 eastbound near Chester still. Junction 15 towards Chester services slow with an obstruction. The M62 eastbound slow with emergency repairs near Rochdale junction 20. Coming out of Manchester, I'm Nick Arkell.
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1: Now, if you didn't hear earlier on, we were talking about celebrity spots. This is because the footballer Thierry Henry appeared on a street right by my house yesterday, and it was completely wild. So we were asking you earlier on for your craziest celebrity spots, and we had a text from Carl. We called him back. Have a listen to this.
2: So many years ago, I was on an narrowboat, and we got stuck in a little bit of a traffic jam on the canals, and an American guy pulled up next to me, and I started chatting with him about places to eat, and there was a nice pub up the road, get a steak and ale pie from.
1: Lovely.
2: And my friend who was inside, he come out to see what was going on.
1: Yeah.
2: And as we were pulling off, he said, you know, that's Harrison Ford you've just been talking to.
0: Harrison Ford? Indiana Jones.
1: You saw Indiana Jones on a canal in North Wales. Are you joking?
2: No, seriously. And I didn't recognise him, It was my friend. He was completely gobsmacked. And as we pulled off a little bit further down and drove past their boat, it was Calista Flockhart sitting on the front, and I actually recognised him.
0: Oh, yes, of course. Ali Mobile.
1: No offence to your calibre of holiday, because it's a beautiful part of the world to go to, but Hollywood A-listers on a canal in North Wales. Unbelievable.
2: Well, you know, he was in the paper a few months later saying it was the best holiday he had because no one recognised him. I was thought, oh, that's probably me, you know.
0: Carl, you made his holiday.
1: That is a story, Carl.
2: An autograph, you know.
0: I would say it's the best one yet.
1: It really was amazing, wasn't it?
0: It was so funny.
1: Next time you're on a barge holiday, you can say, well, I'm doing it because Indiana Jones does it.
0: Exactly.

0: together.
1: Official queen of the VMAs. Now, she is the most successful ever artist at the VMAs. There she is, of course.
0: Wow.
1: We Are Never Ever Getting Back Together.
0: Right, on the way for you, Dan Morrissey is here with the perfect playlist. He's got an incredible guest on the show today.
1: Yes.
0: Joe Wicks is going to be on the show picking his perfect playlist tonight.
1: Yes, he'll be here from 7. And then from 8, Dame Nikki Tuppers-Chapman is here. 4 hours of mellow magic. If you're needing to calm down and ease your way into Monday night, stick around because Nikki is here with you from 8.
0: We'll see you tomorrow from 4.
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8: the top stories this hour. The Prime Minister's held an emergency Cobra meeting to discuss a suspected bomb plot near RAF Fairford in Gloucestershire. Five men who are British nationals and in their 20s have been released on bail. Counter-terror police say they remain under investigation and they're considering every possible angle. Child killer John Venables will have his latest parole hearing held in private, despite pleas from James Bulger's mother for it to be made public. The 44-year-old killed the two-year-old in 1993. The Chancellor's told Labour members the party doesn't have as much money available as it did in the 1990s. During his conference speech today, John Healey also pledged to tackle the benefits bill and create more apprenticeships too. And the price of diesel's hit an all-time high. It's just shy of £2 a litre at the pump, according to the RAC. To fill your car is now more than £30 higher than it was at the start of the Iran war.
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8: Dry with clear spells for most of us tonight, turning chilly at times. A chance of some heavy rain in the far southeast. That's the latest. I'm Alex Richardson.
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1: Good evening, it's Dan with your Monday Perfect Playlist. Last night was the MTV Video Music Awards in LA. Snoop Dogg hosted, but it was very much Madonna's night. She opened the show for a record-breaking fifth time and went on to win 7 of her 11 nominations. Still got it. Let's start tonight's Perfect Playlist with that Queen of Pop.

The best variety from the 80s to now is on Magic Radio. There's Kings of Leon. I've got Cardigans on the way after Whitney Houston. I'm Dan. Did you watch Strictly over the weekend? Good to have it back, isn't it? As big and bright and fun as ever, with a few tweaks to bring it up to date. Can I just say, if I was going to change anything, it would be that Shirley Ballas's 4 points paddle hasn't been printed properly. It's all off-centre. I found it really distracting. Anyway, if you've already got the Strictly bug and picked your fave celeb this year, you could well be seeing them live in 2027. Strictly Come Dancing Live is back in the new year. Shirley Ballas, Anton Dubek, Craig Revel-Horwood on judging duty, and a lineup of celebrities and professionals from the show this year. Perfect gift for the Strictly lover in your life as well. Across January and February, the Strictly tour is going to be in arenas in Birmingham, Sheffield, Newcastle, Glasgow, Liverpool, Leeds, Manchester, Nottingham, and London. You can get your tickets at magicradio.co.uk/tickets. Now all you need is someone to dance with.

0: Cardigans and Loveful on Magic Radio's Perfect Playlist. I'm Dan Morrissey. Are you feeling autumnal yet? We spent the weekend autumning the flat. Got new throws and cushion covers and things. We've gone sort of green and browns. It's looking like outside, but inside. Quite like it. Also, I've invested in wirelessly rechargeable tea lights. Guys, I know. Fancy. Just when we're all getting cosy and staying in on rainy days, though, Joe Wicks is back with a new show to get us all up and moving. He's on all this week on the Perfect Playlist to pick his favourite songs, starting at 7:30 tonight. I'll tell you all about his latest project in a bit as well. After, more of the best variety from the 80s to now. From Queen to Janet Jackson, next. Magic
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0: saw the other day that following the success of the Michael biopic and its sequel, which is on the way in the next couple of years, Janet could be getting her turn as well. Can't wait for that. Mainly for the choreo, to be honest. Together again on Magic Radio. It's the best variety from the 80s to now. Now, guest time. Joe Wicks has a new podcast and a YouTube show. It's called Health or Hype with Joe Wicks. He's trying to separate the fact from fiction when it comes to all the fitness trends, from forest bathing to fibre maxing. He's got together with Booper and some experts to check out the fundamentals on movement, nature, nutrition, sleep and mental health. Sounds good, doesn't it? Could all do with busting some myths. All this week to celebrate, he's picking his favourite songs for his own perfect playlist. So here we go with song one.
1: 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First up is Amy Winehouse, Tears Dry on Their Own. I've chosen this one because I miss her every single day. I saw her perform, put on one of her last shows at Hammersmith Apollo, and you know, I just love her music, and I just think she's such an icon. And yeah, this is one of those songs that really kind of moves me every time I hear it. I love it.
2: Oh, I

Teddy Swims, who's still on tour, he's going around America at the moment. He's also taken up boxing as well to get in shape. A new album on the way. Very busy chap. This is Magic Radio. I'm Dan with your perfect playlist for Monday night, playing you the best variety from the 80s to now, like we do all the time. And in the day, between 9 and 5, we help you power through your workday with our No Repeat Workday. 9 to 5, Monday to Friday, you'll never hear the same thing twice. However, this week, we're being a bit naughty and we will be breaking the No Repeat Workday every day. Congratulations to Andy in Stockport, who was today's winner of £250 for spotting the repeated song earlier on. He's spending some of that on himself and some on his colleagues for a big old night out. That could be you tomorrow. Make sure you listen from the non-stop hour at 9 with Gokwan and Harriet Scott all the way through the No Repeat Workday. Spot the repeat, get on the phone, and you could be winning that night out with your colleagues. Or if you work on your own at home, treat yourself. Coming up tonight, Justin Timberlake and Cutting Crew. That's the best variety from the 80s to now. And Mellow Magic is on the way at 8 o'clock. So we'll start winding down for that very soon too.

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Justin Timberlake, Cry Me a River. There he goes. It's Magic Radio's perfect playlist for Monday, the 28th of September, which is National Good Neighbour Day today. Hopefully you and your neighbours are on speaking terms and all's very convivial there. Maybe do them a favour and turn Magic Radio up this evening. They'll love Mellow Magic. Nicky Chapman is up through the wall. It sounds incredible. Nicky Chapman is on the way from 8 o'clock with 4 hours of relaxing classics. Let's start winding things down now with the All Saints. A few

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final song on your perfect playlist for the end of Monday is Passenger, Let Her Go. I'm Dan Morrissey, playing you the best variety from the 80s to now. I'll be back tomorrow night with another choice from Joe Wicks for his perfect playlist, and he's gone for a 90s boy band tomorrow night. Next, Mellow Magic is 4 hours of relaxing classics. Nikki Chapman is in charge of your relaxation. She's got Celine Dion with Peebo Bryson and their song from Disney's Beauty and the Beast. Alicia Keys and Nikki's fave, Phil Collins, after this. Have a good one.

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26: Good evening. Going to say a huge thank you to Dan for the perfect playlist this evening and also lovely Paul on our Mellow Station. And welcome to you. It is Monday's Mellow Magic with Nikki Chapman.

Celine Dion and Peebo Bryson, Beauty and the Beast. So welcome to a brand new week and tonight's show with me, Chappers, soundtracking your Monday night. And here we go. Gosh, it is a brand new week. I mean, how quickly did the weekend go? Yeah, still quite warm, glorious for some of us, certainly in our neck of the woods. It was gorgeous. And I don't know about you, but I had a lovely, lovely weekend. I think the term we could use is static. I didn't do an awful lot. I don't think I could have been any lazier if I tried. Strictly viewing, which was great. Catching up on the Bake Off. Managed to get to see Sense and Sensibility at the cinema, which was, well, I'll recommend that. I might talk about that a little bit later on, but it was so good. Just what I needed. And the rest was just chilling, really, mainly in the garden. So weekend highs for me, taking it very easy. Weekend lows, I didn't do anything, didn't do any of the chores. But what about you? Are you proud of your weekend? Did you have a good one? Are you ready now for the week ahead? It is Mellow Magic, keeping you company between now and midnight. I've got Air Supply lined up and ready to go. But first, here's Alicia Keys.

0: It is Mellow Magic for your Monday evening, with plenty more on the way to help you to unwind and relax too. From Elton John, we've got Emily Sandé and a top three hit from ABBA that was released in December 1981.
1: Magic.
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Emily Sondé, and read all about it on tonight's Mellow Magic. 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Or you can always drop me an email. N-I-C-K-I is the way I spell my name. So that email address, nikki@magic.co.uk, which is exactly what Maureen in Wigan has done. She says, Nikki, please can you wish my daughter Debbie a very happy 64th birthday for tomorrow and hope she enjoys her birthday lunch. Tell her it comes with lots of love from all her family, and not forgetting the cats, Belle, Izzy and Lily. Thank you so much. Thank you, Maureen. I'm sure you're all going to be celebrating tomorrow. And Debbie, a very happy birthday from us all here at Mellow Magic.

0: Wow. What a vocal. Incredible. What harmonies, actually. Shakespeare's Sister and Stay on tonight's Mellow Magic. So how are we all feeling? I mean, we are racing through September, aren't we? We really are. I bought some Christmas cards already. I've already started doing my shopping, and it seems I am not alone. Thousands of you are wanting to starting to feel festive, which I think is a good place to be as we go autumn into winter. And we know already that loads of you are enjoying Magic Christmas. It is our sister station. If you haven't heard of it, it plays the best variety of Christmas favourites, back to back, all the classics that you know and love and that you want to sing along to. And in there, there's something from Mariah Carey, The Pogues, Bublé. 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Never too early in my book. But don't go anywhere tonight, please. Monday night's Mellow Magic continues with Lionel Richie and a huge mellow classic from Adele, which peaked at number one on the Billboard Top 100, making history as the first ever song featuring only a piano and vocals to top the US charts. You know the one I mean.
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So I had a really lovely start to the week today. I came in because I was interviewing the one and only Will Young, who today announced he's going back on the road, his Evergreen Tour. It's called the Evergreen 25th Anniversary Tour, celebrating, can you believe, 25 years since he won Pop Idol. And obviously, he and I have a few things to talk about, both involved. And how lovely for me, just talking to him, it's where it all started for his career. And he has done so brilliantly well since then. I mean, sold millions of albums, Brit Awards, you name it, he has done it, but still so much to give. So if you're a Will Young fan, those tickets go on sale on Friday morning. He's going to be performing all his hits. I think it's 16 dates throughout the UK. So look out for those on Friday. And I know I'll be playing Will Young on the show later on this week. And also, I'll be dropping that interview as well. Yeah, you won't be disappointed. Right, we've got Blue coming up for you, but first, here's E17 and Gabrielle, If You Ever.

0: So it is Monday's Mellow Magic. I hope you had a lovely weekend. Whatever you got up to, you got some rest time. And also, if you were working, that it went really quickly. And delighted that we can keep you company this evening. If you give me 20 minutes, I'll bring you our game, The Mellow Years. You know the one. Plus more beautiful tunes, really to set you up for the week, from Shola Ammer and a hit from Christopher Cross that won the Academy Award for Best Original Song in 1982. All with me, Nikki Chapman.
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0: Good evening and a very warm Monday welcome to tonight's Mellow Magic. It's Nikki Chapman with you until midnight, starting off this hour, Shola Ammer, and You Might Need Somebody.
13: Need

0: beautiful way to start the week, easing you in gently with the most beautiful, beautiful songs. Good evening to you. It is Nikki here with tonight's Mellow Magic. Are you ready to play this?
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0: Let's give it a little whirl, shall we? Our Mellow Years, it's our game where we ask you to guess the year of one of our classic mellow tracks. If you get it right, you can win yourself a Magic Radio mug. What a way to start the week. Come on, just look at the crockery in your cupboards and at work. You think, do I need a Magic Radio mug? I think I do. Come on, tonight is the night you might win yourself one. And to help you on the way, we're going to give you some clues. That's all you've got to do, right? You've got to listen carefully and work out the year. So the year the next song came out, everything I do, I

Everything I Do It For You dominated the official UK singles chart and had an unprecedented record-breaking 16 consecutive weeks at number one. Brings back so many bad memories. Great track, and I couldn't get any acts away because it was dominating the chart for so long. This is the year we're after. Noel's House Party launched on Saturday nights on BBC One, introducing households nationwide to the chaotic polka dot nuisance that was Mr. Blobby. And also in the year that we're after, Terminator 2 Judgment Day debuted in the UK, in UK cinemas. So there you go, three really strong clues for you tonight. If you think you know the year the next song was released, give us a call when we open the line. So let me give you that number, 03444 777 888. Now I'm going to play you the song. When it was first released, it didn't chart. So we're going for the year it was re-released when it peaked at number three in the charts, okay? So just clarify that one. When it was first released, it didn't chart. But when it was a huge hit, and I'm talking a massive hit, number three in the chart, that's the year that we are after. Lines will open as soon as I hit play, and they're going to close at 9:13. Ooh, we are strict tonight. So you don't have that long. We're going to choose one person at random. We'll give you a little call back, get you on the show, chat to me, hopefully win yourself that magic radio mug. Shall I give you the number again? 03444 777 888. So, are you feeling confident? Which year was this mellow song released, please, when it was a hit? Come on, it is beautiful. Best of luck.

0: That was perfect, Ed Sheeran. Now, if you're still calling for the Mellow Years, I need to tell you that the lines are officially closed. But don't worry, one of you will be chosen at random to get you on the show, have a little chat and to play for that magic radio mug. It's the best way to start the week. It really, really is. Also on the way, more timeless tunes for a Monday evening from Prince, Jason Mraz, and a hit from the lady who supported Harry Styles on tour this summer. She was sensational, Shania Twain.
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0: It is Nikki Chapman here on Mellow Magic playing you Jason Mraz this Monday evening. Right, should we do this?
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2: on Mellow Magic.
0: It is the Mellow Years. It's the game where we ask you to guess the year of one of our tracks. And if you get it right, you can win yourself a Magic Radio mug. She's been chosen at random and she is on the line. Good evening to you, Natalie.
3: Hi, good evening, Nikki.
0: Now, whereabouts in the country are you, Natalie?
3: I'm in Chester.
0: Oh, and what are you up to this evening, as well as listening to Mellow Magic?
3: I'm waiting for my son to finish refereeing. He's been working this evening. He's nearly 17, so he's been refereeing this evening.
0: Wow. And does he do this all the time? Is it like a real passion of his?
3: Yeah, he does it to earn money. He wants to earn money, but he plays football at the weekend for his local club, and then he referees where he can on a Saturday and a Sunday and in the week if he can as well.
0: Brilliant. And are you the amazing mum that runs him around in the car? It sounds like you might be.
3: I am, yes, constantly. I think I live in the car.
0: You're looking forward to his 18th birthday when he can get his driving licence.
3: 17th, yes, indeed, in a week, just over a week.
0: Oh, is it? Oh, yes. My goodness, I hope he's saving up for a car. Well, let's see if we can win you a Magic Radio mug. Are you feeling confident?
3: I am. I'm manifesting the mug.
0: Oh, I'm loving this, Natalie. I should take a leaf out of your book. Okay, a little bit earlier, I played Beverly Craven's Promise Me for the Magic Radio mug. What year was that song re-released as a single and it made top three in the charts?
3: 1991.
0: Yes! Yay. Congratulations!
3: Thank you.
0: You have guessed the Mellow Years correctly, so you have won yourself a Magic Radio mug.
3: That's fantastic, thank you.
0: So how long have you got to go before your son comes out?
3: I think about 2 or 3 minutes now, hopefully.
0: Oh, we've got some,
3: not long.
0: Well, we've got some great music to share with the two of you. So, of course, I forgot, you take your driving licence at 17, not 18. Look at me, I put it up a year. Yeah. He wouldn't thank me for that, would he?
3: No, he wouldn't, no.
0: Well, do us a favour, if he passes first time, drop us a note and we'll give him a shout out on the radio.
3: Oh, I will, thank you, that's very kind.
0: Lovely to talk to you, thank you for kicking off the week with Mellow Magic.
3: Yes, thank you very much. Thanks, Nikki.
0: Cheers, bye.
3: See you, bye.
0: And if you would like to win yourself a Magic Radio mug, just as Natalie has done, tomorrow night we'll be playing The Mellow Years all over again. And why don't you have a go?
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0: on Mellow Magic. Now, if you are a musicals fan, we have a treat in store for you. You can hear 20 of the UK's leading musicals performing live in one show. And you know what we're going to do? We're going to put you in the front row for Magic at the Musicals, which was recorded at the Royal Albert Hall. You'll hear Mel Gedroych and Luthi Henshaw, who hosted the whole event with casts of Oliver, Paddington, Waitress, Hamilton, and so much more. You can catch it on our Rayo app at any time. Yes, you're going to love it. Magic at the Musicals. But for now, stay with me, Nikki Chapman, on Mellow Magic, because I've got more timeless chill tunes still to come this evening. From Bryan Adams, we've got Rihanna, and a 1984 hit that became the definitive breakthrough track that launched Sade into international stardom. All coming up tonight, just for you.
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Rihanna on Unfaithful on tonight's Mellow Magic. Just want to say hi to some people who've got in touch tonight, to Laura and to Calvin. Thank you for your messages. Also, I want to say hello to John the Trucker, who said, hi, Nikki, just tuned in after a while. I have missed your show. John, we have missed you as well. He says he's on his way to Dover, then over to France, then delivering to Milan on Wednesday afternoon. Great music that you are playing. Thank you so much, John. There is so much more to come, including this next one, which I'm going to dedicate to you. This is Smooth Operator, Sade. Enjoy. Safe travels.

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13: Good evening, it is Nikki Chapman kicking off this hour with a band that did a surprise gig in Dublin at the weekend celebrating their 50th anniversary. U2, with or without you, on tonight's Mellow Magic.

Playing you Annie Lennox and Why, taken from her Diva album. If you've never listened to the album, I would thoroughly recommend it. What a talent. So good evening to you and a very warm Monday evening welcome. Yeah, look at us, ready for the week ahead. Yeah, we are, aren't we, in this hour. Sometimes weekends can be, well, they can be a little bit exhausting. I'm not talking about family, but just racing around, getting everything done. Or perhaps you were a little bit like me this weekend. I didn't really do much. I didn't really move, is the honest truth. And I loved every minute of it. TV watch, like a lot of you, Strictly Come Dancing. They're all so good this year. Where's the bad few? They're all really, really good. So it's going to be interesting to see how much they improve over the weeks. But it was a very strong show on Saturday night. So congratulations to all the team behind it. Caught up with Bake Off. I'm in love with Nigella Lawson. Anyone that can eat cake on that size on camera and not care how they look on camera, she is close to my heart. Really good. Her and Paul Hollywood, so good together. And obviously Alison Hammond and Noel Fielding, brilliant, absolutely brilliant. So I really, really enjoyed that. She is Nigella, a girl after my own heart. Yeah. And then I was outside for the sunshine. Yeah, we had lovely weather, so I was going to make the most of it. I'm going to take it as a win because we know it's going to change soon, isn't it? But it was lovely. So how was yours? Yeah, did you have a good one? Are you excited for this week ahead? Well, let's play you a little bit of Whitney Houston coming up, but first here's Maroon 5.

Playing that for Dougie in Suffolk, who said he had a really difficult weekend and he's now got 2 days off and he's making the most of it listening to Mellow Magic. Thank you, Dougie. That's really kind. I'm really delighted that we can keep you company because this is your Mellow Magic, bringing you more of the best chill tunes to help everybody to relax to. From Take That, we've got Pink featuring Nate Roos and a beautiful song from Phil Collins, which holds a historic title as the final number one single of the 1980s.

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Ready for some good news, something to lift your spirits. Well, I came across this at the weekend, which I thought was rather lovely. I was like, you know what? I'm going to share this on Monday evening. There's a small English town of Todmorden, and they had a really simple idea. Plant fruit and vegetables in public spaces and let people help themselves. There you go. It is that simple. So they decided they were going to grow food everywhere, from outside the police station to the train platform, even at the cemetery. If there was a space and they could plant something, they did. And the signs on the bed simply said, take what you need. And rather wonderfully, this idea seemed to have a real impact. Vandalism in the town dropped, and it started attracting visitors from further afield. And then other towns, not just in the UK, but around the world, have since followed its example. And it is such a simple idea, isn't it? Sometimes a little bit of trust and a few homegrown vegetables can go a long way either. And it encourages people to look after themselves. And also, and I'm a big fan of this community, people love gardening. They like meeting each other, socialising. So perhaps it's something that you could do in your local area. Such a great thing to do. And if you've got good news that you fancy sharing with us, why don't you drop me an email? You can email me at any time, either for a dedication, a little mention, or some good news. It's Nikki at magic.com.

0: Jesus to a Child. George Michael on tonight's Mellow Magic with me, Nikki Chappers. Now, I hope you did have a lovely weekend. Mine was so nice and very relaxing. And for a lot of people, it was payday weekend, wasn't it? And if you want to get organised, perhaps spread some of your costs and everything, want to get some early Christmas presents in, then why not consider getting them tickets for one of our London Palladium shows? Oh yes, you could join Gok, Harriet and Gabby for The Magic of Christmas, featuring Texas, Natalie and Brulia, Heather Small and loads more. Or if you fancy Magic Radio's West End Christmas, you could be seeing Alfie Beau, Marisha Wallace, Zoe Burkett and guests, which is going to be absolutely incredible. I don't know if I'm going to go to two. I'm going to if they'll let me, but if not, I'll definitely be going to the Sunday one. The shows are happening on Saturday, the 14th of November for The Magic of Christmas, and Sunday, the 15th of November in the afternoon for Magic Radio's West End Christmas, hosted by the one and only Tom Allen. And you can get your tickets now at magic.co.uk/tickets. 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Continuing, though, Mellow Magic this evening, I've got more relaxing classics on the way to share from Fat Larry's band, Christina Perri, and the 1990 track from Wilson Phillips that featured in the popular movie Bridesmaids. Well, that was a classic of a movie. Mellow Magic,
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Evening, if you just joined us, welcome. It is Nikki here with tonight's Mellow Magic. Going to say hello to Sarah from Crowborough, who's texting. She says, hi, Nikki, really enjoying the music this evening. I've just caught up with Strictly. My money is on Delta Goodrum to win. I wonder if one day we'll see you on there. Keep the mellow tunes coming. Thank you, Sarah. That's really kind of you. I caught up with Strictly on, what's that, last night? I did a little bit on Saturday and then I did the rest last night because it was quite a long show, wasn't it? Did go on a little bit, but I loved it. Delta is exceptional. I can't believe how good they all are week one. I mean, amazing. Would I ever do it? In a heartbeat. But sadly, I've had three operations on my ankle. I think I'd be out like week one if I did it. Yeah, I can hardly walk in heels, let alone dance to that standard. So, Sarah, in my heart of hearts, I'm there waltzing away. But sadly, it's never going to happen. But the upside is I'm here with you tonight on Mellow Magic, not rehearsing.

0: Such beautiful tunes tonight. I really hope they're hitting the spot. And if you've had a difficult first day of the week, sometimes that happens. Mondays can be difficult for many reasons, and things don't always gel, do they? But we've done it now, haven't we? We can tick it off and we can now relax. And these songs are just for you, because it is Monday night's Mellow Magic and we love keeping you company. And if you give me the next 20 minutes, whatever you're doing, whatever you're up to, I'm going to bring you even more timeless, relaxing classics. From Savage Garden, we've got Madonna, who I saw at the MTV Awards looking outstanding as ever. And we'll be going back to the 70s for a mellow track from Billy Joel.
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1: Good evening. A whole hour of Mellow Magic tunes guiding us up to the midnight hour. I'm Nikki Chapman and glad we can keep you company tonight.

Madonna. Live to tell. I'm going to say congratulations. Did you see her at the VMAs, the MTV Awards last night? Looking quite fantastic. A real celebration of her career. She won big, so did Taylor Swift, but she won something like the Artist of the Year Award. I don't think you can get any bigger than that. And she first appeared at the MTV Awards something like 42 years ago. I mean, what an incredible artist and what an amazing career as well. Playing you Madonna there. Now it is time for our Mellow Musings on this Monday evening, and thank you and welcome if you have just tuned in. We always like to share a little something at this time. It's a special hour between 11 and 12, something that might inspire you, entertain you, might be quite reflective. And today seems, well, the perfect opportunity to reflect on something that means so much to many of us, and it's National Family Day. And family is an important part of our lives, but it can mean different things to different people. For some, it can be our parents, it might be our siblings and children. For others, it might be close friends, partners, work colleagues.

partners, work colleagues, those who've supported us through life's ups and downs. It can also be our pets that we know can provide so much love and comfort. That's what family means. It's quite a broad church, and I mean that because I'm going to say that here at Mellow Magic, we're a family as well, aren't we? Every single evening, and we love that. We love that about you. So take a moment today to think about who you consider to be family. Who do you turn to when times are tough? Who makes you laugh, lifts your spirits, or simply makes life just that little bit better? Because family isn't necessarily about sharing the same surname or perhaps living under the same roof. It is about love, support, and the connections we share. And I think today is a really lovely reminder to let those people know how much they mean to us.

0: Well, we were talking about Christmas earlier. Mariah Carey doing some dates in the UK. Of course she is, getting us all very festive and ready for Christmas. Anytime You Need a Friend from 1994. I'm going to play that for lovely Danny in Scarborough, who's just got in touch. He's going to be working tonight, driving down the M1, he says, but he'll have magic on the entire night. Well, Danny, delighted for that. And we're going to play you even more great songs to keep you going throughout the evening. This is Mellow Magic, playing the best songs, not just for Danny, but for all of you, to take you through your Monday evening. On the way, more beautiful tunes from Spandau Ballet, Craig David, and a huge track that originated with Prince but was re-released by Sinead O'Connor in 1990. And when I talk about my top 10 tracks of all time, this is definitely one of them.
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Going to say good evening to Carol Allen in Australia, who always listens to the last hour of Mellow Magic. I should say good morning to you. Hello to you, Carol. And also Ginny in Peterborough has dropped us a line to say she's listening this evening. We have Call and the Gang, Cherish for you. But first, one of the greatest songs of all time, written by Prince. It is Sinead O'Connor, and Nothing Compares to You.

0: So I love starting the week listening to the Magic Radio Breakfast Show. Gok Wan and Harriet Scott are so funny when they are together. They're sort of like a married couple, aren't they? I love it. They sort of bicker, but also you can tell having a great time as well. And they were asking this morning about all the stuff you can find at your parents' house. And the things that came in, well, you didn't let them down, did you? Spice racks so out of date, the contents have solidified. Enough Sunday supplement magazines to start your own dentist surgery. An unused 80s hi-fi, the size of a small car. I once went round to my mum's house and she had an Arctic roll in the freezer, which was something like 15 years old. She'd even moved house and taken it with her to another freezer. We love that. Absolutely love it. Your Magic Radio Breakfast Show with Gok Wan and Harriet Scott is back tomorrow morning on a Tuesday when you wake up. Plus, also, you're going to get the chance of the week to win the UK's hardest quiz, The Reflex. Don't forget to join them first thing tomorrow morning. But if you can, please stick with me, Nikki Chapman, on Mellow Magic for more amazing tunes from Macy Gray, Daniel Powter, and a 1987 track from Atlantic Star between now and midnight.
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No bad days here, Daniel Powter. Only good times on Mellow Magic. We are in this together, aren't we? We're relaxing, we're chilled out. And if you want the great tunes to continue after midnight, I might not be there to hold your hand, but we have so much great music to share with you. 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Tom Odell will be my last track for you, but first, here's Atlantic Star and All.

0: So many of my favourites in this hour. I mean, amazing. I told you I love Sinead O'Connor, but Tom, Adele, Another Love. I've said this before and I'm going to say it again. I could play you that track every single night. I would never tire of it. And I'm hoping you don't either, because we are finishing with him. So thank you for letting us start the week together. It is a privilege. We are so pleased. So thank you very much indeed. Take care and I'll see you at the same time tomorrow.
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4: And now, the weather.
5: Outside, gloomy skies, a persistent drizzle, and a chilly wind blowing from the west, north, east and south.
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0: 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Magic
1: Radio. Thank you very much, Nikki, on Mellow Magic. Back tonight from 8 with more of those beautiful wind-down songs to indulge in at the end of the evening and to wind down the day. 7 nights a week, Mellow Magic from 8 o'clock. And how you doing? It's Paul Hayes as we head into Tuesday with the best variety from the 80s to now. I've got Taylor Dane and Miles Smith coming up. And first, it's Seal.

It's Miles Smith, Stargazing. Good one to play at this time of night, isn't it, on Magic Radio. And welcome along. It's Paul Hayes as we head into Tuesday. And quite a bit trending online this week with Celebrity Traitors, of course, the second series launching on Thursday. And Claudia Winkleman is also reading a CBeebies bedtime story that day as well. And Elton John's comeback gig, which you may have seen. This was last night, actually. In fact, maybe you're just back from seeing him. This is at the new 600 capacity Apple Music Hall at Battersea Power Station, his first show here since Glastonbury. So that was going on last night. Maybe you're just back from that. Hope you enjoyed it if you were there. I've got Tina Turner coming up, and now Charles and Eddie, 90s Soul, Would I Lie to You on Magic Radio.

George Michael, Fast Love on Magic Radio. Welcome along. I'm Paul Hayes, playing at the best variety from the 80s to now. 29th of September today is Ian McShane's birthday, famous for Lovejoy. Do you remember that? And Alfie Bowe's birthday today. And it was this day in 1994, the Pointer Sisters got their star on the Hollywood Walk of Fame. They all turned up in Rolls Royces. And Van Morrison on stage tonight. He's playing another night at his London residency at British Airways Arc later. Jamie Cullum at Blue Note London. And Jill Scott live tonight at O2 Academy in Birmingham.

0: Eli Cherry, Save Tonight on Magic Radio. Welcome along, I'm Paul Hayes. Maybe it was payday last week, or maybe yesterday. If you want to get someone an early Christmas present, then worth getting them tickets for one of our London Palladium shows. You could be joining Gok, Harriet and Gabby for the Magic of Christmas, featuring the incredible Texas, Natalie Imbruglia and Heather Small. Or you could be seeing Alfie Bo, birthday boys, it's birthday today, Marisha Wallace, Zoe Burkett and loads more for Magic Radio's West End Christmas. The shows are happening on Saturday 14th and Sunday 15th of November. And you can get your tickets right now at magic.co.uk/tickets. And I've got some Dirty Dancing coming up. Bill Medley and Jennifer Warnes, Bruno Mars and Four Non Blondes.
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0: Morning, welcome along. Late night Monday, and it's the early hours of Tuesday on Magic Radio. I'm Paul Hayes. It looks like it's going to be a really warm one today, potentially the warmest, even though yesterday was really quite hot, wasn't it? Beautiful sunshine through most of September, but very warm again today with sunshine, and then it all starts to change a bit with the storm coming in. It could get a bit wet and windy, but lovely to be with you, whatever you're doing through the night, wherever you're at in your day. Do stick around with me if you can. In the next 20 minutes, I've got Berlin and Ed Sheeran, and a proper late night sing-along with Boyzone, Love Me For A Reason. It's coming up. Magic
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